0: And we are back, and you're tuned to the second hour of the Caravan, and we are doing our little circus and fair caravan.
1: Carney.
0: We are visiting.
1: Carney Caravan.
0: We are virtually visiting the fair through our music, and actually, Sidecar Steve has. What are you doing in the back of the caravan? Are you serving some some fried dough? Are we doing some?
1: Oh, we're doing some funnel cake, zeppoles.
0: Yeah, why not?
1: What else?
0: You doing the
1: Bloomin' onions?
0: The bloomin' onions too.
1: Yeah.
0: Okay. Watch out with those because they could be a little
1: potent. The batter dip fried sticks of butter.
0: Okay. No, that's not a thing.
1: It is a thing.
0: The batter dipped fried Oreos and
1: fried
0: cheesecake
1: Oreos,
0: are a big thing.
1: Cheesecake, yeah.
0: But anyway, okay, so the healthiest fair food you can find, all that carnival stuff, serving in the back of the caravan there. So anyway, and no calorie counting tonight.
1: No.
0: Not when you go to the fair.
1: Nope.
0: Anyway, we heard from a few more people that I did want to mention. First of all, Carol was jumping on and saying, "Hey, tuned in at 7:20, looking for Carla. What's happening? Is the caravan in her show's place?" No, it's not. The caravan is in the caravan show place. Carla is on tomorrow night. And then she did check back in and she said, "Oh, it's Thursday, not Friday." So
1: never mind.
0: That's it. Never mind. That's right.
1: That's different. So
0: that is different. Also, Bobby checking in. He says,
1: Bobby.
0: "Deb and Steve, I love the Van song Fair Play. Thanks for that one. You are more than welcome, Bobby." Yeah, that is a good one. Every song on that album is really good. He says, "I have to revisit Feed on Fleece. And I'm on board to the last stop again. So good to know." And he says, "Peace." And that's Bobby. And he is in New Jersey. So back up here just in time for our, well, you know what? We're complaining. We really shouldn't complain about the storms because we do need the rain.
1: And we've needed it for a while.
0: Yeah, we've been in drought mode for a while earlier this summer. So I think we've more than made up for it at this point.
1: I think we're just almost normal.
0: Breaking even
1: dry
0: now. Yeah, so we're doing good here. Okay, David from Frenchtown. Let's see, I got two emails from him, but one is the edited one, so I'm going to go with that one. He says, "A probable connection between foodies being listeners and present listener included, okay, is because your time slot coincides with dinner." Well, that's true, exactly. That does help. "As always, great music goes with great food. You provide the best music. Also, have you seen the article just out in Travel and Leisure magazine about Frenchtown?" I think I did see something about that. Did not read the whole article, but he did send it to me, so I thank you for that. And he says, "Best," and that's David and Judith from the MFA Gallery, that is Modern Fossils Art Gallery in Frenchtown. And I have a feeling they were mentioned in that article. I think I did see a little bit about that. So great to know. And of course, they have a, yes, congrats on that. And I think that they have a new show going on right now. I think it opened last Saturday. We were going to try to get down there. We didn't make it, but we will stop by and see the show. We missed the opening, but we will try to stop in at some point and catch the show because they always have they squeeze so much
1: into a little space.
0: Artwork into that small space. It's really like you can go in there and just, you know, really spend an hour like just looking at everything. And of course, if you could make it up to the balcony upstairs, it's really nice.
1: Yeah.
0: You went up there. I can't do the steps. It's a little bit steep, for me, but really cool space, and they're good people. So anyway, that's a good thing to check out. If you are in the area in Frenchtown, do stop by and check that out. Okay, I think we can, let's see, we took care of the emails. We're caught up on that. We're caught up on everything
1: else. Mike Ean.
0: Oh, Mike.
1: Country honk.
0: Little country honk from him. Okay. Good to hear from you, Mike. We did tune in to some of last night's Poke Apocalypse with you and Mike Wurstel and Kathleen.
1: Yeah.
0: And we didn't catch the whole thing, but we did catch the first couple of tunes. But and I did see Mike Wurstel was wearing his crown today, so he he won the
1: Poke King.
0: The Poke Apocalypse King. I guess that's what he is, right? He was crowned. So wear it in good health, Mike. So anyway, I wonder if he won anything else, but he did win the paper crown there. Anyway, oh, Ron, have not heard from him in a while. He says, thanks so much for the great Carney set. Okay, Ron, stick around because
1: it's not over.
0: Sidecar Steve has, he dug into a lot of his favorites here. So
1: it's not over till the fat Carney sings.
0: That's right. Till the fat man in the sidecar sings. The there you go. That's the sideshow. Yeah. Anyway, we're going to keep it going here with, start out with this one, kick off this set. And actually, we had a request for this earlier from Disco Stu, but I did already have it on my playlist. So we're going to start off with Natalie Merchant. And why don't you put the email address out one more time, just in case someone new is tuned in and they want to contact us.
1: Yes. Feel free to reach us at our Moondance studio at wdvrhost@comcast.net.
0: Thank you for that. Here's Natalie Merchant.

0: Okay, the Hollies with On a Carousel. And, well, you know what? I'll tell you what we heard when we come back after our bottom of the hour break. I do want to let you know that you're tuned to The Caravan here at WDVR, WPNJ, and we will be right back.
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0: Down on Bleecker Street. Okay, and of course, there is just a little sample of your Friday lineup, and always great shows on this great little station. 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
6: in the nation.
0: It sure is. Okay, Sidecar Steve has a little something from the community bulletin board, and then I will tell you what we heard before the break, and then we have a few emails to get to.
6: Yes, the Snyder Research and Extension Farms, they're going to have an open house and tomato tasting. 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This takes place rain or shine August 26th from 1 p.m. to 7 p.m. at the Rutgers Snyder Research Extension Farm located at 140 Locust Grove Road, Pittstown, New Jersey. Rutgers faculty, staff, and master gardener volunteers will be available to answer your gardening and research questions. So go to snyderfarm.rutgers.edu/openhouse for more information. So
0: We should go to that. I asked the last time, can you bring some little toasted baguettes and extra virgin olive oil, a little fresh mozzarella.
6: Yeah.
0: Make your own little
6: sneak it in.
0: Tiny little sandwiches there. Yum. We should go, actually, because our tomatoes were small this year. We can ask what. I think it was just the drought and the weather conditions.
6: A lot of
0: they're good.
6: Factors.
0: They're tasty, but they were smaller than normal this year.
6: We got
0: year,
6: a lot of eggplant.
0: We got a lot of eggplant, though. Eggplant's doing well. Cucumbers are doing well. Zucchini's doing pretty well.
6: Okay.
0: That was a little slow, but that's picking up now. Well, with all this rain, we're probably going to go out there and find a few baseball bats hiding under the leaves there.
6: But, the little gnomes.
0: Yeah, all of a sudden they just appear like magic. But anyway, that does sound like a good thing. That's the 26th. What is that, next Saturday?
6: I believe it's next Saturday.
0: Okay. Well, anyway, we'll check that out. Okay, we have a few emails to get to, a few more people jumping aboard. And, first let me tell you what we heard. Let's see. We heard we ended that set with On a Carousel from the Hollies. We heard Tom Waits with Jersey Girl. We heard Palisades Park from Gary Lewis and the Playboys, the Kinks with Come Dancing, and I think there was something else before that. Oh, we started off that set with Carnival from Natalie Merchant. So, and I think Disco Stu had mentioned that song at the beginning of the show, so hope you caught that and enjoyed it. Okay, we have...
6: The 26th is Wednesday.
0: Oh, it's Wednesday. Okay,
6: next Wednesday.
0: We will make a point to maybe go over there. What time is it again?
6: 1 to 7.
0: Oh, okay. Well, maybe we'll go over there Wednesday afternoon. That sounds good. Okay, let's see. We heard from Nanette and Barry
6: on
0: Jumping Aboard. Hi from Florida.
6: Ooh.
0: tuning in from sunny Florida. Actually, very hot Florida. Oh, yeah.
6: Yeah, I saw it was going to be hot.
0: Yeah, I heard a few other people that I'm friends with on Facebook were mentioning that it was very, very warm down there. So they're getting that heat. Love that we can stream you wherever we are, and it's Nan and Barry. And we love that you guys can tune in wherever you are. That's the cool thing.
6: Like Phil when he's on his international jaunts.
0: Exactly. And it's so cool that people can take us along. And that's one of the great things about streaming. And the other thing is if you are away and you miss the show, the archives are another resource to have as well. So, and speaking of Phil, jumping aboard, sort of, that's Phil and the extended E-Tribe tonight. Hi, Deb and Steve. Been tuned in from the start here, but I am managing daughter Ava's 22nd birthday party. Wow. And my parents with hearing issues. So volume has been variable. Okay. Never mind the details, though. I'm grateful to be tuned in for whatever I can catch. Thanks so much for the show, and you are more than welcome, Phil, and thanks so much for being out there.
6: Yes.
0: We do appreciate, and Sidecar Steve just mentioned you. We love traveling with you, too. He's always taken us to Italy and Ireland, and we went to Germany with him, I think, right?
6: Switzerland.
0: We have been... all around. This little caravan is putting on a lot of mileage.
6: Turkey? Were we in Turkey?
0: I don't know. Probably.
6: Maybe.
0: But anyway. And that's Phil in the extended E-Tribe tonight. And happy 22nd birthday to Ava. So I hope she had a great celebration. So anyway, and it sounds like it if you have the whole family there. So Tom checking in. Let's see. Carnival food. Oh, okay. Well, I'll do this one first. He said, regarding carnival food. Hi, guys. Hope I didn't miss on a carousel. Just jumped on. No, you didn't. So good timing. That's what I call really good timing.
6: Cosmic convergence.
0: Yes, for sure. He says, I saw a stand at Music Fest a few years back that claimed they deep fry anything. One of their offerings was scrapple on a stick. Okay. I don't know about that. Queenie and I hung around for a while to see if there were any takers out there, but alas, none. Okay, I'm not surprised. Not surprised, because scrapple is already fried, isn't it? It's fried. And let's fry it again. Let's
6: fried giblets.
0: Stick it in some more dough and refry it.
6: Refry it again, yeah.
0: Yeah, what did I have there? A fried
6: Oreo.
0: I think I had the fried Oreo there, which actually was pretty good, I have to say. But
6: cheesecake? Do we ever have?
0: I think we did try
6: cheesecake,
0: that.
6: Yeah, fried cheesecake.
0: It was very rich. Well, we shared it. There were like three of us, and we all had a little bit of it. So we were able to still make it home and not collapse, right? Anyway, he says, okay, just stepped outside, and wow, the temperature really dropped. Oh, cool. Well, that's good to know. Because I guess that's that cool front moving in. So
6: drop, but it's still a little humid.
0: Is it muggy? Well, okay. Anyway, he says, be well. And that's Tom from Revere. And then he came back and he said, yeah. Okay, I didn't miss it. Thanks. No, you did not. So good timing there. Okay, we are back. Going up to the 9 o'clock hour. Well, I guess we will. You did the community bulletin board already, right?
6: Yep.
0: So I think we can just get right back to the music. And all that carny food is good. But, like I said, when the carny comes
6: in
0: to
6: moderation.
0: Town, you don't count the calories.
6: Count the calories,
0: right? If you're eating that stuff every day, you'd be rolling around like, I don't know why, or you wouldn't be moving too much.
6: You'd be visiting your cardiologist.
0: Cardiologist, right. Regularly, I think, right? But anyway, okay, let's keep it going with the music here. And I want to say, what was I going to come back with? Oh, okay. I see it right here. How about some something from Mark Knopfler, and then something from Bruce. Two songs with the same name, and two different songs that we're going to start off with. Mark Knopfler's Tunnel of Love.

Okay, Leon Russell with Magic Mirror. And before that, we heard two songs, same title, two different songs, two different artists. Tunnel of Love from Bruce. And before that, Tunnel of Love from Mark Knopfler. And we are going to let the band take us up to the top of the hour. And we will catch you on the other side after the 9 o'clock break.

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17: And we are back, and you are tuned to the third and final hour of the caravan, our carnival caravan here. We are picking up, we're still picking up passengers.
18: Picking up plans.
17: Right, Steve is, sidecar Steve is making funnel cake in the back of the caravan here, leaving, making a trail of powdered sugar all over the place, making a mess here, actually. It's getting a bit messy, but...
18: spewing oil all over, hot oil.
17: Anyway, we have a few more people jumping aboard here that I wanted to mention. Stan, he says, checking in, playing some good stuff as usual. So thanks for that. Glad you're enjoying that, Stan, and great to hear from you. Also, Paul checking in from, looks like he's still down in Ocean City. Just sent a picture. And got the fishing pole in the water, so he's out cruising around. Looks like he's out on a boat, so good for him. Enjoy, and I hope you're staying cool down there. And Diane and Chris.
18: Hey, guys.
17: Hey, Deb and Sidecar on the Carnival Caravan, enjoying the ride through the Tunnel of Love. Okay. listening or loving the carnival theme. Grew up in Levittown, Pennsylvania. We had a great fair every year at St. Michael's Fireworks and all. Yeah, always fun. The church carnivals were always good. They used to have a nice one in, where was the one we used to go to?
18: The one in Annandale?
17: Annandale. Yeah, the church there used to do a nice one. Fireworks, bingo, 50-50, all the rides.
18: Good fireworks.
17: Yeah, good, really good fireworks display there. But anyway, and good funnel cake too, of course.
18: And always the old Flemington Fair.
17: Yes, the fair was always good. Yeah,
18: it was good.
17: Yeah, with the little ride. Yeah, you took me on that.
18: The haunted ride.
17: The haunted ride. Yeah, it was like a trailer with a, like
18: the guy running the.
17: The guy running the show ran in the back, and he was also doing the scare thing, too.
18: Yeah, he was putting on all the costumes.
17: And popping out at here and there. But anyway, it was kind of a little bit hokey, but it was fun.
18: It was funny.
17: So, and, of course, I always say the Tilt-A-Whirl that I went on with you once, I would never go on that again.
18: Yeah, but, yeah.
17: You got it spinning, and it's, you know, from... Springsteen's got it spinning and didn't think I'd ever get off. So that was a little, but anyway.
18: A little centrifugal force took over.
17: Yes. Well, when one person is larger than the other person and they sit to the one side, you can get it spinning.
18: And I did.
17: And you did. But anyway. Okay. And that's from Diane and Chris. Peace and love, Diane and Chris. Great to hear from you guys. And glad you're enjoying the show. Oh, Irene checking in here.
18: Oh, Irene.
17: Checking in late. Greetings, Deb and Steve. Enjoying your show tonight as always. You know who just walked in the door and headed straight for the radio to turn up the volume. Oh, that Don. We didn't see him today. We were actually shopping today.
18: I was talking to him the other day.
17: Oh, okay. Any chance you could play Sultans of Swing by Dire Straits? Okay, well, I hope you caught that Mark Knopfler tune, The Tunnel of Love, but probably next week, Irene. I'll get that on for you next week. I'll put it on my playlist now. Thanks for all your hard work bringing the music to us every week without fail. Rock on, Irene and Mr. Don, and always great to hear from you guys. And let's see, we had, Ed, checking in. Let's see, what's he saying? Great movie, Carnival of Souls, early 60s. Yeah, that's a scary movie.
18: That's a freaky one.
17: That is freaky. That is very, we've seen it, and it's a little haunting.
18: Yeah.
17: Don't want to watch it late at night, but that is a good one. Okay, anyways. Asking for a few other tunes, something from The Doors and Bread, and we'll see what we can do for a future show. Ed, thanks for checking in. And I think we're caught up here. Did you have anything else to add? Because otherwise, I'm going to keep it going.
18: We got to keep this carnival going.
17: We do. Okay, so why don't we... step right up to the sideshow here.
18: Oh, I know what's coming up.
17: And we've got a little Bromberg coming up for you. So, okay, keep it going here. Again, if you'd like to contact us, I put out the email one more time.
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17: Okay, sounds good. Here's Bromberg.

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1: One, two, three, four.

0: and Bruce Springsteen with Wild Billy Circus. And before that, we heard Rocket to Stardom, Kris Kristofferson, and of course, David Bromberg with Sharon. So, great tune there. We saw him do that live a few years back. He was at the Stengel Stage in Flemington, and he did a great, oh my God, he did like such a good version of that. But he put on a great show.
1: Yeah, oh, awesome show.
0: That was really, really good show. Okay, I don't think he's touring anymore, right? He relocated to like Delaware or something, and isn't he like fixing instruments,
1: yeah.
0: Anyway, okay, well, we heard from a few people that I did want to mention, and Disco Stu just thanking us for the Natalie Merchant tune. And yeah, that is Powdered Sugar in the Caravan, Stu, the trail behind the caravan, so not to fret. Sidecar Steve made a comment. I'm not going to repeat it, but it was funny. But yeah, this isn't a frat house here.
1: Yeah.
0: And Hard Work and Flow checking in. Love that Bromberg tune. She says, Lydia the Tattooed Lady by Groucho is another.
1: Lydia, Lydia.
0: Yes, a similar good one. We don't have that one, but that's funny. That is a good one. And that's from Hard Work and Flow. And Jill checking in. Always great to hear
1: Jill.
0: From her. Hi, Caravan from Tuscany. Ooh. Thunderstorms woke us up at just the right time for the show.
1: Oh.
0: Ooh, cosmic convergence. Yeah. There you go. And she said, thanks. And great to hear from you, Jill. Always good to hear from you. And maybe those thunderstorms were sent there just to wake you up.
1: Yeah,
0: purposely.
1: The radio gods.
0: Yes.
1: Awakened you.
0: Sending that the storm gods and Mother Nature.
1: And Mother Nature.
0: So,
1: she's a friend of the caravan.
0: She is. Sometimes.
1: Sometimes.
0: Sometimes. Not always.
1: Sometimes not.
0: Sometimes. But anyway, great to hear from you, Jill. And always love having you check in. And Jill is another one that checks in from wherever and takes us with her. So it's always cool. Again. Great to have that streaming service for that. Okay, well, we are going to, let's see, do you have anything from our community bulletin board? Maybe, actually, you know what, I have a short tune that I can play to take us down to the bottom of the hour, and then you can do that community bulletin board announcement after when we come back. Here's a short tune from John Prine. Sabu visits the Twin Cities alone.

Across the elephant's trunk. The roadie got the rabies and the scabies and the flu. They was low on morale, but they was hound.

0: John Prine with that that tune. Sabu visits the Twin Cities alone. And gotta love his lyrics, really. Okay, you've got a little something from the community bulletin board, and then we'll take our bottom of the hour break.
1: Yeah, a couple of things. 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
0: Okay, hee-haw, swinger partner, do-si-do. I used to like a good square dance.
1: Yeah.
0: But, anyway, all right, let's take our bottom of the hour break. I do want to let you know you're tuned to The Caravan here at WDVR, WPNJ, and we'll be right back.
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0: Okay, and we are back, and do stay tuned for Fuzzy and the Rivertown Rambler coming up right after the caravan sails off into the Mystic. So Fuzzy will take you from 10 until midnight.
1: Yes, and to the wee hours.
0: Give us some river information, too. Yeah. I'm sure that river is rising. So
1: it will be tomorrow.
0: It will be tomorrow. We'll have to go down tomorrow and take a look at it. See what's going on down there, because we did get a lot of rain just today, especially.
1: Yeah,
0: I think we look like on a rain gauge we got about 2 inches just this afternoon.
1: Probably a good 2 inches, yeah.
0: So, and you know, added to what we got over the past few days, quite a bit there. So, anyway, Fuzzy will give you all of that info as well as play some great music. Okay, well, we're going to keep it going here. You know what? Let's do this one from Mark Cohn.

0: Marcone with that great version of Tears of a Clown. And I did mention earlier that it was National Radio Day, and I thought I'd play this to to celebrate.
1: Does that radio work?
2: Sure, drop a penny in the slot.
1: Broadcasting sister, Tony Ron speaking. Is you listening? Carolina.

Tell you something else. There's a lot to be said for making people laugh. Did you know that's all some people have? It isn't much, but it's better than nothing in this cockeyed caravan.

0: Joni Mitchell with that great live version of Both Sides Now from her Miles of Isles album that way back in 1975 or so. And nice version of that. Of course, that was a redo from her original, I think her original solo album, Clouds Was On, or Both Sides Now, or Clouds.
1: Was that 72?
0: I think 71, 69 or 69. 70. I think that one was released. Anyway, we just heard from the infamous Ed Peterson checking in. Ahoy, Deb and Steve. He's asking us a scientific question. I'm going to address this to you since Steve is the research scientist here.
1: Retired.
0: Okay, Ed's like pondering this question here. I just had a stale ginger snap. Why do crispy things get soft and soft things get crispy when they get stale?
1: Is that like the thermos question?
0: I don't know what.
1: Why is a how does a thermos keep things cold
0: or hot?
1: Or hot?
0: Yeah, I don't know, Ed. I think maybe you better take this to the Bleecker Street Cafe tomorrow and ponder this with Chris, because this is a little bit of a deep question for us to handle this late at night. And but it is true. I don't know why is that happening? Like cookies will get soft, you know, they get certain things, crispy things turn stale.
1: Because they're baked.
0: Well, they absorb the moisture in the air, yeah.
1: Right.
0: But then why do soft things get hard? Why does that happen?
1: Because they release their moisture.
0: Yeah, but how do they know?
1: It's like the thermos.
0: Okay,
1: how does the thermos know?
0: Ed, have a good night. We have more music to play.
1: Ask Dr. AI.
0: We'll have to ask Dr. AI, and we'll do that. That's a question for... okay, anyway, let's get one more on here from Bonnie Raitt. But thanks for checking in, Ed. Always good to hear from you. Bonnie Raitt with, I believe this is a Jackson Brown tune, Too Long at the Fair.

Black Gardenia with Caravan. And here's Mark Scabilia to wrap things up for us.

0: And Mark Scabilia wrapping it up for us there with that tune, How Bad We Need Each Other. And it is just about time for us to pack up our little caravan and head on into the night. I want to thank everyone for joining us tonight. We really...
1: Great Carney crew.
0: We did. We had a great night.
1: Great time.
0: And hope everybody enjoyed the music and got their fill of the carnival. Right. If whether you get over to the fair or not, but at least you got the feel, the caravan experience of the the carny. But anyway, hey, thanks for joining us. We'll see you all next week, same time, same place. And have a great night, have a great weekend, and stay safe out there.
1: Yes.
0: If we have a couple more storms coming up, I think, but stay safe, but enjoy. And we'll see you next week. Have a great night. And as the man says, let your soul and spirit fly.
1: Good night, guys.
0: Good night.

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and a happy Thursday evening to you out there. Welcome to the Rivertown Rambler here on WDBR-FM. Hope your day is winding down nicely. Or maybe it's winding up, who knows? No judgment. But we do appreciate you tuning in to this little community radio station. Shout out to you Thursday late night crew for staying up late and hanging out and listening to good tunage as we do each week. Hey, we do it all day, 24/7 here on WDBR. Hope you enjoyed the caravan tonight. Shout out Deb and Sidecar Steve for passing over the mic to me. I am your host Fuzzy, and I'm with you here until midnight. And we're getting through all sorts of good stuff tonight. Man, I had no through line throwing this playlist together. I was just picking, yeah, I love that tune, love that. So we're going to see how it flows, you know? This is some freestyle in here, but I got some great songs lined up. Some Andy Irvine, that Arthur McBride, he does. Woo! Love that one. Some Tom T. Hall. Some Grey Boy All-Stars. Yeah, some Merle Travis. That's all in hour one. Hour two, I'm going to hit you with some Blue Highway, some Garcia Grisman, and some live stuff from Club de Elf, featuring John Medeski. Do you remember them? I barely do, but that record is pretty rocking, and John Medeski, whoo! You know what I'm saying? That guy knows what he's doing! All that, plus a whole lot more. All along the way, you can get in touch on the email over here at the station. We're broadcasting live, and I'm here to take your requests, your wishes, and your dreams, and your bad jokes, and all that stuff. 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Would love to hear from you. See how that Thursday treated you. Let's see. Oh, I wanted to give just a quick shout-out to some of the hosts over here at the station. Sean, who hosts Surround Sounds on Sunday, and Jimmy Breeze, who hosts Rhythm and Groove on Wednesday. They put together a real cool thing this past Sunday. Did a live broadcast from Dharma Bums in Point Pleasant, PA, where I happen to live. Great little town on the river. And not Point Pleasant, New Jersey. No, Point Pleasant, PA. Don't get it confused. But they broadcast a live show there on Sunday. Had some local artists playing, and it was kind of like a live version, live acoustic version of Sean's regular show, Surround Sound. So, very cool thing. It was a great event. So much support for the station. It was standing room only at the show. So thank you for coming out and supporting that. And of course, if you want to catch it in our archives, you can do that. WDVRFM.org. And click on the archives and you can check out this week's edition of Surround Sounds to catch that performance. So very cool. We'll be doing that again in the future. You know, keep your ears peeled for future live Surround Sounds events. And shout out to Sean and Jimmy for putting that together. And you know, we're all volunteer DJs over here, but you know, everything they're not just DJing, they're, you know, booking bands and making sure we can broadcast from a venue. So thank you for donating your time and energy for that, and it paid off and got some great support for the station, so we'd love to see that. All right, before we get to the music, let's just check in with the weather out there. It's been a little crazy tonight. Right now at the Doylestown Airport, where we're reporting our weather from this evening, 66 degrees and overcast, and some showers here and there. I saw a tornado warning, and a flood watch was in effect until 10 p.m. Some scattered showers until midnight, maybe even until 3 a.m. actually, it looks like. And then things should clear up. Tomorrow a bit, high of 80 degrees. Tomorrow, partly sunny skies in the day, and then a low of 63 in the evening. Saturday, showers are likely, about a 60% chance, high of 77, and then some thunderstorms maybe in the evening, low of 63. Sunday morning, it should clear up a little bit. You got about a 20% chance of rain, so it's a little iffy. High of 82 on Sunday and a low of 60. And then Monday, it looks like we're totally in the clear. We got sunny skies all day long, high of 79, so a nice little Monday for you. So yeah, it's going to be a little spotty over the weekend. Rain here and there looks like you can avoid it. Tomorrow, though, maybe a nice clear Friday. Down the hill from the studio in the Delaware River, the water is 75 degrees. It's been kind of hanging out there all week. And it's right now at a gauge height of 1 foot, but it is predicted to come up pretty aggressively to 5.5 feet by around 8 p.m.
tomorrow night when all that rain runs off into the river. Should settle back to around 3 feet by Sunday afternoon. Like I said, if you want to get in touch, email is the way to do it. The address over here, wdvrhost@comcast.net. We'd love to hear from you as we meander through the crispy country, the heady psych rock, and a whole lot in between. Our first tune tonight is was just how I've been feeling recently. And it's been kind of stressful at work, just a lot of stuff happening. And I've just been saying to myself, man, I need a day off. So let's start off with a tune called Day Off, shall we? It's by an artist named Liam Kazar from his 2025 album Pilot Light. This is Day Off. Rivertown Rambler, episode 149, kicking off right now.

Unbroken Chain there. That's the Grateful Dead from their 1974 studio album From the Mars Hotel. Pretty solid album. You know, they're not known for their studio records, and, you know, it's hard to find one that's a banger from start to end, but it's got some good stuff on there. U.S. Blues, Scarlet Begonias, Pride of Cucamonga. Yeah, you know, we've definitely played that on the show before. The Phil Lesh tune there. Also, really cool, there's a re-release of that album where they have some of the demos on there, and you can hear Phil Lesh's demo where he's playing that on guitar, like playing it for the rest of the band in the studio, kind of teaching it to them. Very, very cool stuff. Before that, Liam Kazar? I'm going to go with Kazar. That was from an album he put out last year called Pilot Light. That was a tune called Day Off. And don't we all need one? You deserve one. You do. You might not have one soon, but you deserve it. So, you know, just remind yourself that. 10:20 p.m. How are we looking out there weather-wise? 65 degrees in fair skies, although you might have some showers near you. It's a little spotty tonight, but it looks like the worst of it has passed, at least. You are tuned to the Rivertown Rambler here on WDVR-FM. 89.7 on your dial in Delaware Township, 90.7 WPNJ Harmony Township, and we're streaming live across the known multiverse on that little website of ours, wdvrfm.org. 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All right, we're going to get into some Mordecai Jones, self-titled 1972 album with just a really phenomenal cover. It's got this like kind of old, broken down cabin in the woods with a stone foundation. It just reminds me of a scene in Tinicum Township or something, you know? This one's called Walkin' in the Arizona Sun. Dig it.

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Yeah, shout out Jake from Tinicum, host of Breakfast at Jake's. Gonna be subbing in for me next week. So next Thursday late night, you get a little taste of the morning crew. And I think you're gonna love it. Jake plays some fantastic music on Wednesday mornings. Very Rambler adjacent, so it should be muy simpático. You know what I'm saying? So thank you, Jake, for doing that ahead of time. And do tune in. Should be a nice little party. Well, this is the Rivertown Rambler. You're tuned to WDVR FM. My name, Fuzzy, with you here until midnight. We're doing it like we do every Thursday late night. Crispy country, heady psych rock, and a whole lot in between. Hey, do want to let you know about some live shows coming up in the area. Tonight, I miss every good show on a Thursday because I'm here. I mean, this is a great show, let's be honest, but there's other good shows happening on a Thursday, and I miss all of them. Not mad, but man, there was a good one tonight out at the Summer Stage, Stone Pony, Asbury Park. Magoo, which is a great up-and-coming bluegrass band. They're from somewhere out in Colorado. Been following their guitar player on YouTube for a while now, maybe like a couple years, and just like seeing them sort of come up. And so I'm jealous I couldn't go to that show, although probably not great weather for the Summer Stage. let's see. Coming up, well, early September, of course, we've got the Delaware Valley Bluegrass Festival. I've been telling you about that for a few weeks. That's Friday, September 4th through 6th in Woodstown, New Jersey. Festival with a great long tradition. They've been doing it for, I want to say like 30, 40 years now or something. I forget which, maybe 50 is, it's up there. And they got acts like Dan Tominski, Appalachian Roadshow, the Traveling McCurries. You can find out more information at DelawareValleyBluegrass.org. That is a good one. Also, John Craigie is coming through the Philly area. We listen to him on the show quite frequently. He's playing the Ardmore Music Hall Friday, September 11th. It's going to start at 8 p.m. You can find out more information at ardmoremusichall.com. And, hey, look at this. Luden Wainwright III playing the Sellersville Theater Thursday, October 1st. That sounds like a good one. Again, a Thursday show that I am going to miss, but you don't have to. It starts at 8 p.m., so you can catch the show and then listen to the Rambler on the way home. What could be better? Maybe I'll be playing some of his music that night to celebrate. And speaking of Asbury Park, the North 65 Pickers, another very young, up-and-coming bluegrass outfit. They're playing there later October 28th. I've got that marked on my calendar. That's an indoor place, so, you know, weather will permit either way. And I love seeing shows at Wonder Bar. It's a good vibe there. Asbury Park, yeah, we see you. Party time, excellent, you know? And hey, if you've got a show coming up and you want me to let the people know, just hit me up on the email here at the station, wdvrhost@comcast.net, and I will get it into the rotation and out to the peoples. Okay, back to the music, shall we? Man, this song, I'm pretty sure Tom T. Hall wrote this song, and I listen to it all the time. I just love the lyrics. It tells just a lovely story, and won't you listen closely to it? He is a great storyteller, Tom T. Hall. This one is called Magnificent Music Machine. Dig it.

0: Yeah, the Gray Boy All-Stars there with the Living Sisters on vocals. That was from their 2007 album, What Happened to Television? It's called How Glad I Am. Oh, man. They know how to dip into a groove, those Gray Boy All-Stars. Good stuff. Before that, Fish from their 1993 album, Rift, which I have not listened to in a long time in its entirety. And it's on my list. I'm getting to it this week, I think. That was a tune called Way, written by their bass player, Mike Gordon. Very creative, kind of creepy lyrics on that one. But, you know, we love the weird here on The Rambler. And then we started off that set with a little bluegrass, Tom T. Hall. That was the Magnificent Music Machine. 10:49 p.m. And about 65 degrees out there, fair skies. Hopefully the rain has settled down where you are. It was a little dicey there before, but we're chilling out and opening up the windows, letting the breeze in. All that good stuff. Hope your Thursday is winding down nicely. Got a little message from the community bulletin board for all you artists out there. Submissions are now being accepted for Stover Mill Gallery's October Juried Exhibition. 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With one submission in any medium, all art must be for sale, and there's an application fee of $30, which is non-refundable. The deadline is September 4th, and the opening reception is Sunday, October 18th from 1 to 5 p.m. at the Stover Mill Gallery. That's on River Road in Irwinna, PA. Beautiful, beautiful spot. Honestly, just getting to have one of your things hanging there for the day sounds pretty cool to me. Again, more details are at stovermillgallery.org. And that message brought to you by WDVR's Community Bulletin Board, which you can get on our website, wdvrfm.org. How about a little live Merle Travis, yeah? I know, that's, you were just about to say, yeah, we're the same page. I got you. Blue Smoke.
1: Smoke that cigarette. We'll do that in John Henry Jr. Somebody said Blue Smoke a while ago. You asking for all the fast ones, but I pick them like I got to catch a bus. This Blue Smoke, I'll do that. Somebody asked for it, and if you can stand it, I can. Here's the way it goes.

0: 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See you soon.
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And welcome back, folks. Hour two of the Rivertown Rambler kicking off right now. And a happy Thursday evening to you. Hope you had a lovely day. Hopefully it's winding down nicely. Maybe it's winding up. Who knows? Either way, you're hanging out. WDVR on blast. We're doing it. Thursday late night crew. Shout out to all y'all. Over the next hour, you're going to hear from folks like, we got the Texas Gentleman, Hank Cochran, little Garcia Grisman, and something from The Glands. Plus, we got some live stuff from Club de Elf featuring John Medeski at the half hour. It's going to be pretty groovy. And then, we'll head out with some nice vocal-driven stuff. I got some Ira Leuven. What else we got? I got like a folky bluegrassy rendition of that Katy Perry song, I Kissed a Girl. Yeah, so that's worth staying up for. That should be interesting. And maybe we'll close out with some John Hartford. Let's see what happens. Let's see where the night takes us. Along the way, if you want to get in touch, email is the way to do it. I, in fact, am a human over here. I am not an algorithm. You can't prompt me. I don't require tokens to operate. No, just a human behind a microphone. So if you want to say hi, get in touch on the email. The address is wdvrhost@comcast.net. And I surely would love to hear from you. Checking in with the weather. Right now, a little bit overcast out there, 65 degrees. You got chances of showers until about 3 a.m., but it's mostly cleared up out there. Going to get down to 61 later tonight. Friday, high of 80 degrees and partly sunny skies with a low of 63 in the evening, but looks like it should stay dry all day tomorrow. And then Saturday, showers likely, high of 77 and low of 63 in the evening. Looks like it's going to be rain all day and night. Kind of, off and on a little bit there. Sunday night, Sunday day, you got about a 50% chance of rain, high of 82, and should clear up in the evening on Sunday night, low of 60. And then Monday, okay, we're in the clear, high of 79, sunny skies all day long, low of 58 Monday night. Yeah, nice. Looking forward to that. I love a cool evening in the summer, you know? Who doesn't? Who doesn't? Down the hill from the studio in the Delaware River, the water is 75 degrees. Been kind of hanging out there all week and rolling along at a gauge height of just above a foot in Stockton, but it's coming up aggressively from all that runoff of the rain we've gotten today and we'll get throughout the weekend. Going to come up to about 5.5 feet by 8 p.m. Friday, then settle down to around 3 feet Sunday afternoon. Like I said, you want to get in touch? You want to say hi to a human? Do it via email. The address is wdvrhost@comcast.net. My name's Fuzzy, and I would love to say hi to you. All right, let's get into the music. You know, we like to sprinkle in the bluegrass here on the Rambler. It's not a bluegrass show, but it appreciates the spirit of bluegrass, and we like to dip in every once in a while. So why not kick off set two with a little Blue Highway? I love playing this tune. It's called In the Gravel Yard. And it's, it's one of those songs. Dig it.

That was Hank Cochran there from his 1968 album, The Heart of Hank. Has anybody seen me lately? Yeah, I've got the same question. I was thinking the same thing, Hank. Before that, Ryan Bingham and the Texas Gentleman. That's a tune called Let the Big Dog Eat. I love the Texas Gentleman. They've just, man, they've got the energy thing down. Every time I listen to one of their songs, it just sounds like there is a ruckus party going on. And then we started the set with Blue Highway, In the Gravel Yard. That was from their 2005 album, It's a Long, Long Road. 11:16 p.m. 65 degrees out there. You're tuned to the Rivertown Rambler here on WDVR-FM. My name is Fuzzy. I'm with you here until midnight, playing the Crispy Country, Heady Psych Rock, and a whole lot in between. Big shout out to Ted Lyons, host of the Honky Tonk Roadhouse, just checking in on the email, enjoying the show. You can catch him Thursdays, 6 to 9 a.m. here at the station. Great show to wake up to on a Thursday. Just feels like you're hanging out in his living room, just, you know, chatting, sharing music. Have you heard this song? Oh, man, I haven't heard that one in a while. It's such a good vibe. Thanks for checking in, Ted. If you want to say hi, email is the way to do it. The address is wdvrhost@comcast.net. I started that last set with some bluegrass, and I said, you know, we're not a bluegrass show, but I'm going to start this next set with a bluegrass tune. It's just, you know how it goes. And this is a tune I was really fond of before I really got deep into bluegrass. I'm a bluegrass fan by way of the Dead. You know, they were my sort of gateway into the genre. And so, of course, like Olden in the Way, you know, was a thing I was listening to. And I was like, oh, this is cool. And this might be the first Olden in the Way track I ever listened to. And it just became a staple around the household. Me and my wife would just start singing it out loud at kind of random points in the day. So it always brings me good memories. This is Jerry Garcia, David Grisman, Vassar Clemens, Peter Rowan, and I'm blanking on the bass player. I bet Ted Lyons knows. This is Pig in a Pen. Rivertown Rambler, WDVR-FM. Late night. Good vibes.

0: was a band called The Glands, which just makes me chuckle. It's from their 2000 album, The Glands. It was a tune called I Can See My House From Here. And before that, John Martin, Go Out and Get It. And then we started the set with Old and In the Way. A little live cut of them doing Pig in a Pen. Now, I guess that's like a traditional bluegrass song. I don't know if I've heard other people do it. I doubt they wrote it, though, right? That's an unwritable song. That's just been in the ether, you know, for all time. 11:29 p.m. on the dot. Why don't we do this? We're going to take a quick bottom of the hour break, and then when we get back, more music. Yeah? Deal. I'm here until midnight. How about you?
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And welcome back, folks. Final half hour of the Rivertown Rambler coming at you right now. If you're just joining us, well, hey, welcome. Happy Thursday. Hope you had a good one. Your plate. That's cool. Me too. We do this every Thursday late night from 10 to midnight. The crispy country, the heady psych rock, the whole lot in between. It's all happening. That's Allison DeGroot and Rich Ruth keeping us company down there. Beautiful stuff from them. It's a brand new track. Just came out maybe like this week, earlier this week. Really digging it. I cannot get enough of clawhammer banjo and pedal steel guitar. And if you listen closely, well, they're hiding in there. Cool stuff. Well, it's at this time each Thursday that we like to stretch out a little bit and play some extended live stuff because we stayed up late and, you know, we deserve it. And this next band, it's a first spin for them on the Rambler. Never played them before. A band called Club Delf. Spelled Club D apostrophe ELF. I don't know if it's like a French, I don't know. Am I saying it right? Who knows? But it's built around their bass player, and whenever they perform live, there's always kind of like a rotating cast of characters in there. And you cannot pin them down. I mean, the music is all over the place. Maybe sort of rooted in like jazz groove stuff, but you know, they zig and zag a lot. And this is a live performance, live at Club Helsinki, an album they put out in 2017 featuring keyboardist John Medeski, who's on a whole bunch of like I don't know, like string sort of synth key stuff. I mean, phenomenal keyboard player. You might know him from Medeski, Martin and Wood, but played a bunch with this group, I think. And yeah, just a really groovy vibe. So I think we'll dig into that. Nice for this late night slot. Yes, this is Club Delf featuring John Medeski live at Club Helsinki. It's a tune called Africa. Dig it.

That was Club de Elf, live at Club Helsinki. Not in Finland, no. Hudson, New York. That was Duke Levine on guitar. Pretty sure that was a B-Bender guitar, if my ears don't deceive me. If you don't know what a B-Bender guitar is, Google it and enjoy that story. John Badeski on keyboards. Mike Rivard on bass, who's kind of the leader of that band. And Dean Johnson on drums. And Mr. Rourke on the turntables there. You can actually see a video of that show on YouTube. They got the whole set, actually, up there and, like, across three different videos. Pretty cool. 11:42 p.m. What are we looking out there weather-wise? 65 degrees. Okay, yeah, nice. Still overcast, but hopefully the rain has cleared up by you. You're tuned to the Rivertown Rambler here on WDVR-FM. I am your host, Fuzzy, with you here for another 18, 17 minutes or so until the clock strikes midnight, at which point I will turn you over to our musical nightlight, which keeps you company all night long, and then our live broadcast will kick back on tomorrow morning at 6 a.m. Studebaker Hawk going to bring you the music of the 50s and 60s on Hot Wax. And of course, your whole Friday filled with just great tunage all day long. 9 a.m. to 12, you've got TGIF show. And coming up at noon, Chris Poe and the Bleecker Street Cafe, always a great vibe. Tom from New Hope comes on at 3 p.m., bringing you some rockabilly until 5. JK takes over at 5, bringing you folk, blues, rock, and Celtic. Then our trusty station manager, Carla, is in at 7 p.m. for your hit parade, playing music of the 30s to the 50s. Awesome stuff. I'm always making dinner to that on a Friday night. And then Hannah, she's doing the 9 to 11 shift with Just a Phase, singer-songwriters, lo-fi alt-rock, very vibey, really great to end your week to. And then Tom Black takes us into midnight, 11 p.m. to midnight. You've got Left Bank till midnight. What's he playing? Who knows? You got to tune in to find out. He is, you know, like myself, he's all over the place, you know, and it's just a vibe. It's stitched together and it just makes sense. You know, don't ask questions. Just give in to the vibe. That's your Friday lineup. Always a good time here at WDVR. And of course, if you can't catch any of those shows live, you can always catch them in the archive on our website, wdvrfm.org, where you can catch all of our programs the last 2 weeks. 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On demand, at your service, whenever you like. All right, let's see what we're going to do here. I think some Ira Leuven. I've been listening to a lot of Leuven Brothers recently. Man, I could just listen to a couple of those songs on repeat all day. This is Ira without his brother. Great tune. It's called Bottom of the Bottle. Hey, maybe that's where you are on this Thursday evening. It is late after all.

0: to Hard Times.
1: That's Charlie Crockett live from the Ryman Theater in Nashville, Tennessee. Welcome to Hard Times. You know, there was a little spot in PA right on the river, right on River Road, called Hard Times. Just, where is that? Just north of Lumberville? Just south of Lumberville? Yeah, somewhere around there. Got an old map. Look it up. Hard Times. There you go. Before that, Christina Vane, Hannah Juanita, and Brennan Lee. That was their version of Atlantic City. And before that, we had a Katy Perry cover. That's a first for the Rambler. That was Abby Callahan and Brendan Walter doing their version of I Kissed a Girl. And then we started our last set with Ira Leuven, Bottom of the Bottle. Well, this has been edition 149 of the Rivertown Rambler, and I do thank you for tuning in. Hope you had a lovely Thursday evening, and I wish you a very happy weekend. I'll be back here next Thursday. Well, actually, next Thursday, no. Jake from Tinicum, he's sitting in. But he'll be here 10 to midnight, and he'll be giving you his version of crispy country, heady psych rock, and a whole lot in between. Tune in, should be a blast. He always puts on a good show. So I'll see you in 2 weeks then. Be well. Don't miss me too much. Send me a postcard and all that jazz. Good evening, folks. See you next time.

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0: I just like it to sound real for the type anything, you know, that I do. I just want it to be that believable thing, you know. Well, that's about the first I can get with it.
1: Well, I'm in your corner there, you know. There's no, I mean, you can either play or you can't.
0: Right.
1: And it's going to show up.
0: That's it.
1: You know.
0: That's it.

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I remember the day that Italy swam the channel, what a splash! I remember the Wall Street crash, or when Winchell first shouted flash. But there's one day that I recall, though it was years ago. 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I'll never forget the day I read a book. It was contagious, 70 pages. There were pictures here and there, so it wasn't hard to bear. The day I read a book.

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But if you walk into my house, you'll see loads of books. And believe me, they're out there just for appearance. I press an awful lot of butterflies. My literary appetite is stupendous. They don't write them quick enough for me. The book of the month didn't come out fast enough, so I read the book of the week. The book of the week didn't come out fast enough, so I read the book of the day. The book of the hour, the book of the minute, but that wasn't even fast enough. So far this week, I've read 6 books that haven't been written yet. But I'm not confined to home reading. I once spent 2 weeks in the library. I would have been out of there sooner, but I buried my nose in a book and forgot which book I buried it in. A dilemma. Why, on the first page of this book, they printed the author's name, and right underneath it was his private phone number. Copyright 1939. But I'm going to send it back. I've been dialing that number for 4 months, and nobody's answered. Nevertheless, while perusing through the library, I found the classic I was looking for. It wasn't the Encyclopedia Britannia. It wasn't Forever Umbriago. It was a book that was 3,857 pages thick. And I'm glad I took it. It fits perfectly under the short leg of my pool table. It wasn't a history.

0: family.
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0: You know, if you don't do it that fast, then you have all the banjo players saying, is that all you got?
1: Yeah, man.
0: Okay, Dixie breakdown. One, two, three, four, one.

your door. You act like you don't want me no more. Why don't you shake your head and sigh? I'll go trucking right on by. I ain't here to sympathize, and I'm not here to criticize. 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

The plane was way overdue, so I went inside to the airline's desk, and I said, "Sir, I wonder why 1203 is so late." He said, "Oh, they probably took off late, or they may have run into some turbulent weather and had to alter their course." I went back outside and I waited at the gate, and I watched the

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Wait a minute, wait a minute. I'm working here too. The adjutant general said, Jimmy, you've been invited to entertain at the White House. He said it'll be a gathering of the intelligentsia, the hoi polloi, the 400, the 500, the 600, the 700, the 800. How do you like that? Everywhere you go, critics. Then he said, Jimmy, what do you do when you're called upon to entertain? I said, Mr. Adjutant General, what'll I do? I'll tell you. Why, in the midst of festivities, I'll get up, and do my strut away in my cutaway. It's just a hop away, a slide away.

You know, I was dancing a strut away with a girl named Suzette when she accidentally backed into a hot radiator. Zip! Crepe Suzette! It's a dance that's gonna gain great renown. A beautiful girl invited me up to her apartment to teach her this dance. I wasn't in the apartment 10 minutes when who walks in? Her husband, kind of perturbed. He said, "What are you doing here?" I said, "I'm putting on my white tie. I'm putting on my top hat. I'm putting on my top coat to make my getaway, doing a strut away." Did you ever have the feeling that you wanted to do the strut away, the hop away, the scram away? And then you skitter right down and you go to town, doing a strut away, the hop away, the scram away once more. You know, folks, I'm happy to tell you that I just bought a brand new convertible coupe. Egads, what a car. You push a button, the top stays where it is, but the bottom falls out. So what did I do? I did the crawl away, not the strut away. Did you ever have the feeling that

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1: Yeah?
0: You'll find it best. Who knows, someday you may get the coat and the vest.
2: If you're seeking gladness, I will show you how. 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

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With the fruits of my labors, I have reached out to the poor. 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

Well, good morning, good morning. I'm Studebaker Hawk, your host, here with Dead Air Don. The show is Hot Wax. And we'll be here for the next 3 hours, so put on the coffee, walk the dog, do whatever you do on a Friday morning, but please, stay tuned.

0: Well, it looked like we dodged a bullet yesterday. We had heavy rain, but nothing like what they anticipated. There were other areas that got 3 and 4 inches in an hour or two. You can't defend against that. We had some heavy rain, but nothing like that. So we lucked out. But looks like sunny today and a high of 80. Cooling off tomorrow and rain and a high of 74. And then back up to 80 and maybe thunder showers on Sunday. And then sunny for Monday, Tuesday, and Wednesday, high just about 80. So cooling off a little bit as we head towards, well, we're already in winter. I mean, did you get up this morning and go outside? It was chilly and dark. That's chilly and dark. That's winter. I'm sorry.
1: By anybody's definition.
0: There is no other definition. Chilly, dark, it's winter. So anyway, let's go back upstairs so we can play some music.

0: And we're back. And there was something just before we got on the air. I said, oh, I've got to talk about this. And now it's gone. Just, it's like vaporware. It just,
1: I probably would have written it down.
0: I should have said it out loud so I could remember. But it'll come back to me. We do have some interesting and maybe even terrifying space news.
1: Ruh-roh.
0: It's not good. Or could be not good. But we'll see. That'll come up later in the show and some other stuff. But, I know what it was. I'm looking at the email, and the heading is, now we have Comcast, right? So the heading is, Dear Comcast Team. And I'm like, we're not your team. We're your customer. You're the team. Send it to your guys. Don't send it to us.
1: But it's spam anyway.
0: It's spam anyway. I just love it. We're not the Comcast team. Just moving right along. It is just a little past five after, so that means time to get the music. Let's kick it off with Rockin' Pneumonia, Boogie Woogie Flu by Johnny Rivers.

0: And a hot wax good morning to Paul from Warrington. He said, Studebaker Hawk and Dead Air Don, Friday show rules. So thank you for that. I really appreciate it. And a hot wax good morning to Doug and Mickey from the Croc Flock, looking for music and life information they can use to impress their peeps with.
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2: You say that now.
0: Well, you say that now, but wait. We'll see how happy you are in a minute or whenever it comes up. But thank you both for being up early and listening. We've got a lot of great music to get to. This next one, to me, reminds me that the slow dance was just the best invention ever. It's called Swayin' to the Music.

0: And we're back. I'm Studebaker Hawk here with Dead Air Don. The show is Hot Wax. We're live in the studio, so you can call us at 609-397-1620. 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Either way, we'd love to hear from you. Got a lot of great music lined up, but before we get to it, I'm looking at the clock, and I think we got to get to a break.
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0: And just a reminder, the 100 County 4-H Agricultural Fair is going on. We just got a couple more days. It ends on the 23rd. There are fairground rides, there are animals, midway, 4-H exhibits. Parking is $20 per car, so pack them in, guys. Go around, pick up all your neighbors and put them all in one car. If you need more information, 100andcountyfair.com. 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I still miss when it was in town and they had the races and all that good stuff. I remember a good friend of mine saying, if you haven't, now today it'd be 100, but if you hadn't dropped to 50, if the kids aren't crying, and if you haven't eaten a pound of dust, you haven't had a good time at the Flemington Fair. So anyway, but it is just about a little past quarter after, so let's get back to it with Sam and Dave.

0: Hey, so if you think AI is not going to be a problem, I just heard the other day a guy was talking about how he talks to AI, right? AI has a name, and so they, instead of doing it by typing, he does it verbally, which you can do with any of the apps on your phone and so forth. So AI got back to him with a good answer fairly quickly. So he said, "Thank you, I really appreciate that." And AI said something like, don't be so emotional, I'm just code. Okay, this is a little concerning. First of all, why are you talking to your AI like it's a person? That's number one. And why are they talking back? And I just...
1: Because they can.
0: There are a couple movies. One is called Her, which I have not seen, but I heard about, which is a computer control movie. And there's another one, the name I keep forgetting, but it was way back in the 70s. And we used to call it Henry Norman because it's about a computer that takes over a building and just starts killing people in the building.
1: Yeah.
0: Who are trying to get away and this and that. And it's one of the very early ones about computers taking over. So what one guy said, he said, "I need to be good to my AI because when the robot tribunal happens, I want my AI to say, well, he was good to me." So he's just preparing for the future by being nice to his AI. So just keep that in mind. If you're not nice to your AI and they have a robot tribunal in the future, it may not go well. So always something to think about. But in the meantime, let's get back to the music with the Isley Brothers.
2: Elaine, this is Rudolph out here. If you don't come out tonight, I'm gonna knock on your door, ring on your bell.

0: So I'm looking up. It's a. I think Dean Stockwell was the star of this movie. They say it's Paper Man, but I don't think that's it. Oh, yes, that's it. Paper Man. A 1971 film. Let's see. What would they... that's it. That's a movie you want to see. And it has to do with credit cards, which were being controlled by computers and so on and so forth. And the computer gets wind of these people trying to take advantage of it. And one by one starts using, you know, running the electronics of the building to kill the people. So if you want to see Paper Man, get a good... And that's in 71. That's way before AI, right? So somebody was it prescient? Is that the right word? Something like that.
1: When did 2001 A Space Odyssey come out?
0: Probably in 2001.
1: No. Because it was predicting the future.
0: I know. I'm just saying. But
1: what year was that?
0: But I'm looking... That was 1971. So... Okay.
1: See who was first.
0: 1968. 68 was 2001 Space Odyssey. So there you have it. People were already predicting the future. Well, Zager and Evans.
1: Right.
0: 25-25. 25-25 predicted all of this, you know. So we may have to play that just in honor of all this. I've got it. We could play it. We have the technology. But in the meantime, I'm looking at the clock and we got to get to a break.
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0: Okay, if you're out in your car right now, or even if you're home, open the windows, crank down the windows if you're in your car, open the windows if you're home, turn the stereo up as loud as you can stand, and listen to 4 minutes of the Isley Brothers and Shout, Part 1 and 2.
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0: So now that you're out of breath from dancing, as are your neighbors because you're playing it loud enough for them to hear, we can settle back down. It is just about 25 of, and I'm just about Studebaker Hawk here with
1: just about
0: here with Dead Air Don, and we've got 2.5 hours of Hot Wax left to go. So let's get back to it with Derek and the Dominoes and Key to the Highway.

0: And we're back. And I'm looking at the clock, and it's time for a break. So let's get to a break, and we can get back to the music.
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0: 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It's coming up tomorrow, August 22nd, 10 a.m. to 2 p.m. Rain date is 8/23. 20-plus vendors, music, live music by Me at the Zoo. 10 a.m. to 12 p.m., Make a Fairy House with Bernadette. 10 a.m. to 12 p.m., Booty in the Boot, Community Gifting. And this is all happening at the Sunbeam Lenape Park, Riverfront Park in downtown Frenchtown. So get on out there. Sunbeam Park is at 1 Bridge Street in Frenchtown. And if you look it up, it's at Frenchtown Farmers Market. So there you have it. I guess that's, what is that, Facebook? I don't know.
2: What is that?
0: At Farmers, at Frenchtown, New Jersey Farmers Market. Whatever that, you people who know computers.
2: Those who know will get there.
0: Those who know will get there and figure it out. Those who don't are like me. But I know where Frenchtown is, so I could do it that way.
2: That's right.
0: So, anyway. It is just about, where are we here? Oh, I want to say a hot wax good morning to Steve and Carew. They got up early today because apparently they were in a different time zone, not outer space. And they've been, they were actually up before our show, I guess. You know, I know how that happens when you get in a different time zone for a while. They've been away for a while. They said Hot Wax was sincerely missed. And I thought, you know, we have the technology that you didn't have to miss it. I'm just throwing that out there. Have a little, a little Bluetooth speaker. I did this when I was out in Arizona renting a car. And I knew there wouldn't be any music to listen to out in the middle of nowhere because there's a lot of empty space out, or at least not a lot of variety of music. So I bought a little $20 speaker that just sat on the, it had a little sort of gluey bottom, sat right on the dashboard, and Bluetoothed my phone to the speaker and listened to WDVR while I drove.
2: And there's archives available to you.
0: And there are archives, so you could even listen to an old show.
2: No excuse, Steve.
0: So, you know, next time when you're traveling, bring us with you. Because then, wherever you went, I could say all my listeners from, right?
2: Wherever you are.
0: I have one friend that was in France, so it was all my listeners from France. And then he was in Africa. Thank God he travels. I have all, and he brings other people with him. So it's all my listeners, not even all my listener, you know.
2: He's spreading the word.
0: And so there you have it. But he said, it's great to travel, but it's also good to be home again. He said, didn't Dorothy say something like that to Toto back in 1939? There's no place like home. So thank you for that. And I can almost hear the breakfast sizzling, the country breakfast sizzling this morning, right? Especially because he's up early. It means he's even hungrier than normal. And the coffee's on the stove and everything are percolating. I just perfect. So perfect for a winter morning when it's cold and dark. See, he was up early enough. He knows if he went outside, he'd go, my goodness, it's winter. It's cold and dark. So anyway, but thank you for listening and thanks for being out there. And thanks to all of you who are out there. We are live in the studio, 609-397-1620. We'll get you in here. Or you can weigh in on the web at wdvrhost@comcast.net. But in the meantime, we got to get back to the music with Jimmy Ruffin, and I've passed this way before.

Jimmy Ruffin. And the next one, I'm playing one more by Jimmy Ruffin, but this one, he teams up with his brother David Ruffin, who was the lead singer of the Temptations, back when he was still in one piece, I guess. Well, he unfortunately ended up with a drug problem and all that, but before that, he was quite a singer, and so the two of them teamed up to do one of my all-time favorite songs anyway, that was written by Benny King, and that song is Stand By Me. So this is their version of Stand By Me by Jimmy and David Ruffin.

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Well, good morning, good morning. I'm Studebaker Hawk here with Dead Air Don. The show is Hot Wax. We've got 2 hours of Hot Wax left to go. So put on the coffee. Well, you know the drill on Friday mornings. Just stay tuned.

0: Well, good morning, good morning. And a good morning it is. Sunny and beautiful and should be a nice day. So let's go down to the Underground Weather Observatory so we can make another weather guess.
1: Bring it down here.
0: Yep. The dripping has started before you even get down the stairs. That's not good. That means it's very humid down there.
1: We'll have to call Public Works.
0: Although I guess it was pretty rainy yesterday, so maybe that's the problem. And it is an old blacksmith shop, so, you know. But let's take a look. It looks like today is 80 and sunny. So Furman's looking to take a motorcycle ride down to the fair. So he's picking a good day to do that. I wonder if they charge $20 for a motorcycle. They say $20 per car. That would be unfair, sort of, I think.
1: They probably have special parking.
0: Maybe.
1: For reduced rates.
0: So, and besides, he could probably roll up somewhere and sneak in. I mean, he doesn't have to use the driveway.
1: Now.
0: And tomorrow, don't go tomorrow. Tomorrow looks like a fairly rainy day, 74 and rainy. And Sunday, maybe a thunder shower or two, but 81. So I think we'll get some sunshine in on Sunday. And then Monday, Tuesday, Wednesday, straight 80s, low 80s and sunny. So not too bad. And I think we lucked out. We didn't get the deluge that some places in New Jersey got. And we got rain, but
1: wouldn't know it from the dripping in the hallway.
0: That's true. Well, I guess here they got a little more rain, so maybe we'll have to get Bob Cull to start closing the windows when it's going to rain.
1: The dungeon windows? Yes.
0: The dungeon windows. So, anyway. No, the windows up at the top of the stairs.
1: Oh,
0: yeah, they should be closed. He probably left them open. Let's go back upstairs so we can get back to the music. I have one comment on our weather guesses that I'll get to. So Don sent me a cartoon, and the cartoon says a guy. This has to do with the budget cuts at NOAA. And it's a cartoon that says, so how are the adjustments to the budget cuts going? And it shows a bunch of people in front of a board that says, best guess forecast. See, I'm not the only one. This is NOAA. And it says, tornado, lethal hail, hurricane, flood, drought, firestorm, volcano. And then it shows guys throwing darts at them.
1: But you'll notice nobody's hit a forecast yet.
0: And nobody's hit a forecast. So my weather guess is right there, right? So whether it's NOAA or whether it's hot wax, you get the same guess.
1: That's right.
0: Right? It's a weather guess. Always has been. And that cartoon just proves it.
1: It's based on fact.
0: It's based on fact. It's a cartoon. It's printed. And again, a hot wax good morning to Furman, who said he's been sleeping in a little, so he's a little behind schedule. He's working on his coffee. He soon will take a shower, and then he'll walk the dog. So he's got it going on every morning. So just a little later this morning. Steve and Carew were just a little early this morning. But that's how the day goes. So just get out and enjoy it as best you can. And right now, we'll get back to the music with the Temptations.

0: And a hot wise good morning to LJ, one-time DJ here on WDVR, longtime listener and supporter of the station. And, excuse me, he reminded me that back in the early days of streaming, he called me one time, and I'm talking to him, and he's talking about listening to the show, and but he was listening from Texas. He had his laptop on the seat of the car, and he's driving in Texas, and he's streaming and listening to WDVR.
1: And so talking on the phone.
0: That was her, and talking on the phone. What could go wrong with that, right?
1: Multitasking.
0: Well, but there's nothing to hit in Texas. You're wide open spaces.
1: A lot of cows.
0: Well, you probably see a cow.
1: Only if you're looking.
0: But he was one of the early adopters. And then, despite that, it was just a few weeks ago that I had to tell him, because his FM radio died, I had to tell him about Bluetoothing to a small speaker. He didn't know about, how could you know that much about streaming that long ago and then not know about the whole Bluetooth thing? So he now listens on Bluetooth. He went out and got an inexpensive speaker, and he can listen to us. And the nice thing is most of those speakers have, you know, pretty good charge length, you know, maybe 8 hours of playing time or whatever. So if you're listening at home, streaming from your phone to your speaker, you just pick up the speaker, bring it into the car and go driving around, whatever, doing your errands and so forth, and continue to listen to WDVR. It's very cool. So now a lot of the newer cars have Bluetooth to speakers, but if you don't,
1: just not Bob.
0: Bob is my car. Bob is nicknamed for Bucket of Bolts. And Bob does not have... Bob also has a mind of... You talk about AI. This car...
1: Absence of intelligence?
0: Yeah, some absence of intelligence. But I will be walking out of the shop, and the car is across... I always park it away, you know, let the customers park up close. I park it across the parking lot, which is maybe 100 feet. And I hit the button, beep, beep, to open it. And as I get closer, I hear click, click. It locks the car. Or the other thing that'll happen is I'll go inside and, I say, oh, I left something in the car. Now, I don't bring my keys with me. The car's locked. Now I got to go back up and get keys to get in to get the thing I left in the car. I think it just does that to play with me. You know, I'll show you. You think you run things. Bob. Way to go, Bob. Anyway, and my apologies to all the Bobs out there that your namesake is my car. But anyway, let's get back to the Temptations with Girl.

0: So just an update on the Flemington Fair and other fairs from Furman. They do charge $20 for motorcycle parking, so they don't give him a break for that. He asked for a discount, and they turned him down last year. No senior discount either. So it's just flat out 20. So put someone else on the back and bring two people to the fair. Just, you know, and it's only $10 each. So pick somebody up along the way. Just come on, we're going to the fair.
1: I can take three on mine. So
0: you got a little sidecar.
1: I got a sidecar.
0: Can you sit behind you as well as the sidecar?
1: Yes.
0: Wow, so you can take three. Of course, the motorcycle goes 5 miles an hour at that point, but it's a little overloaded.
1: It struggles.
0: Might take you a while to get to the fair.
1: Oh, it's close. All right.
0: But the Grange Fair apparently charges 20 per car, but motorcycles are $10, and the Warren County Fair has free parking, and motorcycle parking's right at the next to the gate.
1: Yes, it is.
0: So there you have it. All the fairs you need to know about. It is just about 4:15 after, so we should probably get to a break, and then we can get back to the music.
2: Hi, this is Eric from Copley. Tune into my show, Under the Radar, every Wednesday. You'll hear some time-honored classics, as well as some deeper cuts and hidden gems, from rock to alternative country to folk and celebrating singer-songwriters both past and present. 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
0: Hey, the Snyder Research and Extension Farms Open House Tomato Tasting is coming up on August 26th. Take a wagon tour of the farm to learn about research and extension programs and taste over 50 tomato varieties. That's rain or shine, August 26th, 1 o'clock to 7 o'clock in the afternoon. That's at the Rutgers-Snyder Research and Extension Farm, 140 Locust Grove Road in Pittstown, New Jersey. For more details, if you're out at our website and looking at this, you can actually scan a QR code. But you can also go to snyderfarm.rutgers.edu. And it'll tell you all about the open house. So there you have it. It is just about 20 after, and perhaps time for a little space news.
1: Oh, wait a minute. Hang on.
0: So I did promise some space news. So if you're going to have space news, that's perfect. Anyway. This was about black holes. There were two articles about black holes. First one's not so concerning. First one's about way, way back in the this is so far away, it's like the beginning of time. And they've discovered a black hole that is still growing and has huge, almost ball of light around it. Because it's not totally condensed, but it's ginormous, right? And that's fine. That's just learning a little more about how black holes form and so forth. But the more concerning one is there are small, basically invisible black holes that are big enough that if one were to be near Earth, we'd be gone. Just one day you're there, next day, gone.
1: They're invisible, so how do we know?
0: That's the problem. And they're everywhere. They're throughout they're throughout our galaxy and throughout the universe. So they're not ginormous, but it's like quicksand. You know, remember how quicksand was when you were a kid? You didn't know where it was, but there when it was there, you were in big trouble. You were gone.
1: And the more you fought,
0: the worse it got, right? You had to have some guy with a long stick to pull you out. Well, it's sort of that way for planets. If they're anywhere near, there's nobody with a long stick going to help this. But if these things are maybe 6 or 7 miles across, but they're, you know, they're deathly. This is not good. We could be fine and then all of a sudden, zoop, gone. So if suddenly Pluto disappears, you should be nervous, because that means the black hole's not too far away. So there's your distressing space news for the day. Small black holes. Not good. I'm so sorry I knew about this. I always figured black holes a big thing way far away, no big problem.
1: No problem.
0: But now they're everywhere? That can't be good. And we can't detect them? That's even worse.
1: So if your neighbor's house is gone when you go home, beware.
0: That's right. Well, that could be quicksand. If your neighbor's house is gone, that's probably quicksand. You know, because we're not going to have black holes on the Earth. They'll take the Earth away, but we're not on the Earth. But if your neighbor's house is gone, there could be quicksand.
1: It could be.
0: And you know what's funny? We have a whole generation of kids that know nothing about quicksand.
1: Or Roman numerals.
0: Because that was our thing, quicksand, right? The ever-loving Mrs. Hawk still has nightmares about quicksand, which in itself is hilarious, right? But we know how to save ourselves from it. We kind of know how to recognize it. But anyway, so that's the space news for today. Now it's time to get back to music with one more by The Temptations.

0: And we're back. Next half hour, we'll have some more positive news about maybe a future planet, Pluto.
1: It's now a former planet,
0: but it may become a future planet. So, if you're sort of partial to Pluto,
1: you've remarked about that before.
0: This may be good news for you. But enough about the black holes. There's some scary stuff out there, but mostly not. But there's some scary stuff out there that we have to worry about.
1: And 3 minutes long.
0: So I think, can we just go to the break early? We could do a TED.
1: Here we go.
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0: And we strive here at Hot Wax to get at least 2 out of 3 of those every week. So sometimes we'll get 3.
1: And often get there.
0: We often get there. So, excuse me. Little hoarse this morning. I'm looking at the playlist, see where we are. I've totally lost my place.
1: Too.
0: Okay, got it. It is just about 7:30. You're listening to Hot Wax. I'm Studebaker Hawk, your host, here with Dead Air Don. We're live in the studio. You can call us at 609-397-1620, or you can weigh in on the web at wdbrhost@comcast.net. Love to hear from you either way. Phillies are back on a roll. They've won, I think, either 5 or 6 in a row. Hopefully they'll keep that going. Their one-time good pitcher who was pretty bad for a while, setting a record for the number of home runs given up. Actually pitched well the other night, although he did give up another home run. But it was only one run. So maybe he's back.
1: He has to keep his numbers up.
0: Yeah, maybe he's back. I don't know. We'll see. I don't understand how you can be as good a pitcher as he is, or can be, and almost every game give up at least one home run. I don't get it. Anyway, but I don't have to get it. I'm not a major league manager. I'm not a major league player. All I have to do is watch and be frustrated like everybody else. So it is just about, as I mentioned, 7:30. So let's get back to the music with Smokey Robinson.

0: And a hot wax good morning to Walt from Hamilton, who said, more space news. He's cleaned out his closets.
1: Brilliant.
0: And a hot wax good morning to Marilyn, she of Wilson's Calico Corner. She said she had a friend put a kill switch on her car because she'd spend the night locking and unlocking the doors, and I would come into a dead battery. So now I have no fear of someone stealing my car. But then who wants to steal a 2001 Saturn? That's too funny. It's not high on anybody's list.
1: Although she wishes someone would.
0: Yeah. too funny. Well, thank you for that. And thanks to all of you out there listening. And weighing in. And if you want to weigh in, wdvrhost@comcast.net or give us a call at 609-397-1620. Coming up at Schaefer Farm, by the way, at schaeferfarms.com, if you want to look them up, Irish Fun Day with Willie Lynch and his friends. That's coming up August 30th, 12 to 5. You need more information or directions, give them a call, 908-782-2705. That's 908-782-2705. I'm Studebaker Hawk, your host here with Dead Air Don, and we've got basically an hour and a half of Hot Wax left to go, so let's get back to it with them.

And we're back. It is just about 20 of, and we've got Aretha Franklin lined up with Respect.

0: And I'm looking at the clock, and it looks like we got to get to a break.
1: And then we can get back to the music.
2: This Thursday morning, I'll be hosting the Honky Tonk Roadhouse, as I have every Thursday morning for more than a quarter of a century. Yikes. This is Ted Lyons, and I'll be playing music you probably grew up with, or maybe you can grow into. The occasional interview and tales from the wilds of New Jersey combined for an interesting and hopefully entertaining wake-up call. So if you think you're up for it, drop on in. I'll look forward to hanging out with you.
0: Hey, the Red Mill Museum Village in Clinton, New Jersey, say that three times fast, located at 56 Main Street, invites guests to stay salty adult field trip. I thought that said adult film. Sorry. Adult field trip for a taste of 18th century food on Thursday, August 13th. Oh, wait a minute. Why is that still there? That's all gone. Never mind. You missed it.
3: That was so last week.
0: I don't even know why it was there. There were all these new ones, and then, oh, well.
3: Does it have a second date?
0: No second date. So sorry.
3: Okay.
0: You snooze, you lose. That's what that amounts to. And coming up on August 30th, Sunday afternoon, August 30th, the 27th Old Time Community Hymn Sing and Special Music Program. Admission is free. August 30th, 2 hours from 2 o'clock to 4 o'clock. Light snacks and fellowship will follow. The theme is prayer conditioned. That's at the Calvary Baptist Church, 262 South Main Street in Flemington. Get on over there for a hymn sing. Audience choice of hymns in this two-hour program. For a head count, give a call to 908-391-5924. So there you have it. It is just about... it's almost 10 of. It's good. Time is going very quickly here today. It's unbelievable. It's because you don't have a watch. So now time is just zipping
3: still.
0: By.
3: No,
0: you know?
3: It's standing still because every time I look at my wrist,
0: there's nothing.
3: It's empty.
0: The next song by the Kingsmen, I have to laugh. I heard a little ditty about it, and apparently this was banned from radio. I mean, everybody was buying the record and listening to it, dancing to it, and so on. But they were suspicious of the lyrics because you couldn't understand them. And if you really listen to it, you really can't understand what they're saying. So they presume they must be saying something bad, and they wouldn't let DJs play it on the air. But it was popular enough, it still came out. Louie Louie.

0: And it seemed pretty benign to me. So I want to say hot wax good morning to Furman, who said he's even going to fun day at Schaefer Farms. Man's going everywhere. He's starting to be like, who am I thinking of? Plant Health Organics.
1: Yeah.
0: What can I get? You're not supposed to draw a blank the same time I am. That's not right. But anyway, hey, hot wax good morning to Ted Valerio, our very own Ted from TGIF. He just got back last week from a complete rewiring and seems to be doing well and is on the mend. Yeah, being an engineer, it's not surprised that he had to be rewired. You know what I mean? Because that's what they do to engineers. Yeah, they, you know, rest of us, they don't do that. But the engineers, they do that kind of thing. But he's on the mend and should be back here next week. So once again, I think Craig is going to be holding forth either on his own or maybe, I don't know, maybe Ted will weigh in remotely as well. I don't know. We'll have to see. But it's good to know he's doing better and should be back in the air chair next week. We look forward to seeing him and glad everything went well. In the meantime, I also want to say a hot wax morning to Bob in Yardley. He has a request and we're looking it up. I have that song, but not by that group. So you may get half of what you want. So we'll see. But in the meantime, let's get back to it with the Beach Boys.

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Well, good morning, good morning. I'm Studebaker Hawk, your host, here with Dead Air Don, and we've got an hour of hot wax left to go. Wow, that went fast. So put on the coffee, walk the dog, take a shower, I'm begging you, but please, stay tuned.

So it looks to me like today is going to be a beautiful day. High of about 80, low tonight of 60, but rain coming in tomorrow and a high of only 74, so cool and rainy. Welcome to New Jersey, anytime, right? Probably be cool and rainy up there. Cooler and rainy. High of 81 on Sunday, but a chance of thunder showers. And Monday, only a high of 80 and a low of 53. So we're getting chilly at night. So same for the next 3 days after that. So there you have it. That's our best weather guess here at Hot Wax. So let's go upstairs so we can get back to the music.

0: And we're back. And one note from Bob in Yardley. He said, don't forget to tell listeners about the Oldies on the River. That's a show in, scheduled for September 19th at the Bristol Waterfront. It's the largest free concert in Bucks County. Great night out. Just bring a lawn chair. So there you have it. Just pray for good weather. And we were thinking, because it's near the river, that's water. Water breeds bugs. Bring some off. Or DEET or something. I won't. DDT? No, probably not.
1: Can you get that? Oh, probably online.
0: Some people probably saved it from back in the day, right? Just in case.
1: It doesn't have a shelf life, I guess.
0: Probably not. But anyway, so but thank you for that information. And thanks to all of you out there listening. If you're out there and you want to get in touch, 609-397-1620 will bring you right in the studio, or wdvrhost@comcast.net will do the same. So love to hear from you. In the meantime, let's get back to the music with the Mamas and the Papas.

And we're sending this next one out to Bob. It's Good Lovin' by Crazy Elephant. And we're going to do a copycat. And right after that, we'll do Good Lovin' by the Young Rascals to see how they compare.

0: So I have to apologize for the second half of the copycat, because for some reason the song ends like after 30 seconds, if that. Don't know why. Seems to be a full song. It says 2:28. The little meter kept going, just didn't bring any sound with it. So malfunction of the mechanism, as they say. And a hot wax good morning to Paul. We've got a tune lined up for you, because he's going to be riding the waves in Ocean City, New Jersey today. So good day to do it, that's for sure. And Cindy and Russ wanted to second the emotion that that the Bristol Oldies show is a good one to go to. And Ike from Peaburg, he told me I was going to be laughing at him, and I started laughing. So, but he said his mom used to get Skin So Soft, which is made by Avon. Yeah. And she'd slather herself in Skin So Soft, which smells better than off, and never get bitten by mosquitoes. Sit outside all the time, no problem. So bottle up with Skin So Soft.
1: And her skin was magnificent.
0: And her skin was magnificent to boot. So if you want that magnificent skin.
1: It's two things in one.
0: Yeah, two things in one. And Hot Wax, good morning to Joe from Union Beach. He of Health Plant Health Organics. He made it to Georgia. So he's now all my listener from Georgia. If he blasts from the balcony, I could say all my listeners in Georgia.
1: Unwilling
0: though they may be. But thanks for weighing in and thanks for listening. So now we have a listener from Georgia. Very cool. So have a great day, and all of you have a great day. We're having a great day here, whether you are or not, because that's how we roll. Let's get back to the music with the Rascals and People Got to Be Free. All

0: 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Stay up late or drift off into dreamland with me, Hannah, as we listen to all the best in alt rock, indie pop, singer-songwriters, and R&B. 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
1: Hey, the Frenchtown Riverfest is coming up Sunday, September 6th, 11 a.m. to 7 p.m. At Sunbeam Park and throughout downtown. Food, music, vendors, Vikings. Yikes. They must be really old.
2: Wow.
1: Wow. Yikes. And WDVR will be there. So we'll see you there at Riverfest. We won't see Dead Air Don, though. Dead Air Don will be off and away. Gallivanting. He's already planning to gallivant.
2: I am.
1: Which only old people know how to do. Young people have no idea how to gallivant.
2: I wish I had Ted's pipe and jacket, though.
1: Right. So, if only you could bring Cardboard Ted with you.
2: It would make it a party.
1: It would really make it a party. And you could bring him on the plane because he's TSA approved. Might have to pay for a seat, though. That would be a little expensive.
2: No, he folds up.
1: Oh, he folds up. That's right. Slip him right under the
2: carry-on bag.
1: Right. Or fold him right under the seat.
2: Yeah.
1: Yeah. I think we've got something here. It's just how to execute it.
2: But I unfold him, put him on the seat to get an extra snack.
1: That's brilliant. Unfold him, get an extra snack, fold him back up, and you get both snacks. Both drinks. He'll pay for it later. So, anyway, well, let's squeeze in one more song before the bottom of the hour.

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0: And we're back. I'm Studebaker Hawk, your host, here with Dead Air Don. We're live in the studios, so you can call us at 609-397-1620, or you can weigh in on the web at wdvrhost@comcast.net. Love to hear from you. Have heard from a lot of folks this morning, so it's been a lot of fun, including all my listener from Georgia. How cool is that?
1: I wonder if he's collected anybody else.
0: But if he opened the window and turned it up, we could say all our listeners, even though unwilling though they may be, all our listeners from Georgia. In the meantime, let's get back to it with Two by Love and Spoonful.

0: Apparently, I've stymied Don, which is not hard to do, by the way. Yeah, how about that? All different songs.
1: Sorry,
0: as I said, it was like disc one and disc two, only they don't say that.
1: Oh yeah.
0: Oh, it does say. Don. Don's struggling this morning.
1: what's different?
0: So anyway, it is just about 25 of, and we're having a good time here. Hope you are too. We do have a little more space news that we could get to before. And this is positive space news for many of us.
1: Oh, I had to turn the Zara off, so I'll have to go back and do it again.
0: Okay. I love that. So anyway, Pluto. Pluto was a mysterious planet from way out there, 90 million miles away, and discovered in the 30s, I think. And then recently, probably 7 or 8 years ago, was defrocked. It was no longer, it's like St. Christopher's now Mr. Christopher. Well, it's the same thing with Pluto. All of a sudden, Pluto's not a planet. Until, and this is the good news, it hasn't been voted on. Who does the voting? A show of hands by a bunch of scientists in a room? But anyway, the consensus was that it's not really a planet. But now, because of the new web telescope. Thank you. Lacking nouns today.
1: The binoculars,
0: the big binoculars in the sky. They have discovered that the surface is full of frozen methane because it's so darn cold out there. I mean, it's basically almost absolute zero. I mean, it's that close. And so much so that it wouldn't even feel like ice. It would feel more like rocks on the surface. But they also see some gas emanating from the surface here and there. So it's active, right? And it has an atmosphere of methane that's, fairly thin, couldn't breathe in it, but it's there. And weirdly, as that gas escapes, it ends up on its moon. So the moon is like got color at the poles because the gas turns to something, I don't know, and stains the surface of the moon. So now they're pretty much, I didn't even know it had a moon.
1: That's news to me right now.
0: Yeah, that's news. So it's got a good chance of being renamed a planet. So now you can do the, what was it? MVEM Sun was how you remembered, and MVEM Sun P was how you remembered the planets in order. At least that's how I did. And we had to get rid of the P. Now we can add the P back. And everything will be good. Everything will be in order as it should be.
1: All's right with the planets.
0: All's right with the planets. We've taught the kids about the stuff you fall in.
1: Quicksand,
0: thank you. My nouns are gone this morning. And I mean, that's the other important thing. Kids know nothing about quicksand. Ask a kid right now. Just go find a kid and say, do you know what quicksand is? And they'll look at you like, huh? Because they haven't been able to see it on TV.
1: Then they'll take out their phone and say, yes. Yeah. AI says
0: this is what quicksand is. But they won't see the dangers like we did. Walking through the jungle.
1: Unless they watch 50s movies.
0: Right, walking through the jungle and then all of a sudden, right? Or out west, So the dangers of quicksand, and how to get out of it. Don't move. Don't struggle. I'll just make you go down quicker. How many times do you see that where all that was left was the guy's hat? I can't believe those movies exist. Well, anyway, I digress. Let's get back to the music with the Moody Blues.

0: So Don, being an engineer, like Ted, also an engineer, who probably could have figured this out, probably both of you came to this conclusion at the same time. Because, you know, if you understand displacement, you know, like boats, how they displace water and float even though they weigh a gazillion pounds, well, Don has a solution for quicksand. If you're marching through the jungle, wear clown shoes. And the displacement will allow you to walk right across. That's brilliant. It'll look stupid, but it's everybody else is going to have boots on like they're going through the jungle, and you're wearing clown shoes.
1: I'd rather be alive and look stupid.
0: But you better hope they're big enough clown shoes. If you miss, if you don't quite get it right, well, you're still going to...
1: You don't think I would calculate the area of the sole?
0: I would assume you'd have to calculate properly. You and Ted would be the only two people left. Everybody else would be in the quicksand. So, but let's get back to the music. This is a song that... someone said this to me more often than not. Go now.

0: So a hot waxing morning to Bob the Builder, who called in, and he said, the reason you drill holes in a pool before you fill it with dirt to get rid of it is so you don't, you create quicksand. Which makes sense, right? Because you have all that dirt and then constantly adding water and so forth. And so to for safety's sake, you don't want to just create quicksand by mistake. So thank you for that. And all you people who are filling your pools with dirt, just remember to drill the holes first. Jeff from Bethlehem, he said, doesn't everybody know that Pluto was named after Mickey Mouse's dog? Let me read that again. Doesn't everybody know that Pluto was named after Mickey Mouse's dog? What are they teaching in school these days? And Walt from Hamilton said, got junk? Call 1-800-BLACK-HOLE and point. So thank you for that. And thanks to all of you out there listening. I appreciate it. We had one other call, but unfortunately, we don't transfer calls very well here. If you put it on hold in another room and then we try and pick it up, it just doesn't seem to work. Somebody needs to teach us something about the phone system. I'm pretty sure it's us. But we can't even transfer calls here in the studio between two phones. First of all, the screens look different. The screens don't even look the same. And so,
1: because there's different screens.
0: Well, no, but why? They should both look exactly the same.
1: Because you're on two and I'm on one.
0: I know, but I guarantee you they're not laid out the same, is all my point is. They didn't used to be. So, but anyway, that's for another day. Right now, we've got Johnny Rivers with Where Have All the Flowers Gone?

0: And Hot Wife's Good Morning to Pat, who, hold on just 1 second. Who called in, and she said, in Wisconsin, not surprising, in Wisconsin, she actually grew up in a place that had quicksand, and she actually fell in. And the conventional wisdom at that time, she's obviously alive, so it didn't. She didn't sink all the way in. But they said if you swim so you're sort of flat, that would keep you from sinking.
1: Same theory.
0: Same theory, you know. And so she was able to get out of it that way. who knew we'd have so many quicksand experts here in Hot Wax, right?
1: But they're our age.
0: Huh?
1: You don't have a teenager calling in telling you how to
0: That's true. Them. Teenagers would have no idea. They'd be lost. They'd be sinking like stones. They'd be struggling to get out.
1: The Rolling Stones?
0: Right? Okay. They'd be struggling to get out. But where am I here? Okay. I'm looking at the clock, and it's looking like it's almost time to get out of here. I've got a song lined up.
1: Yeah.
0: But I want to thank all of you out there who are listening and all of you who called in. You've made it a lot of fun. As I say, who knew we had so many quicksand experts as well as space news experts? Although I feel like we help that. We help with the edge. Edumacation on space. We do our best. But let's get out of here with a little bit of smoking. That's what love is made of. So TJF coming up next with three more great hours of rock and roll. So

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7: 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Oh, my goodness, it's time.
8: Uh-oh, guess what day it is? Guess what day it is? Huh? Anybody? Hey, guess what day it is? Oh, come on, I know you can hear me. Guess what today is?
9: Isn't it about time for somebody's favorite radio program?
10: Yeah!

0: Well, good morning, good morning, good morning. And welcome. Welcome to the TGIF show. It's an interesting morning for us here on the TGIF show because we are not at the station. We're not at the studio. I'm not at the studio. Bill's not at the studio. Craig's not at the studio. So this is a first for us. We'll give you a little bit more of the detail there. But I'm Ted. Across from me, I'm looking, down the road in New Jersey a little bit, we have.
1: It's Craig. Good morning, everybody. You made it. It is Friday. Go ahead, Ted. Number three,
0: we would have from west of the Mississippi.
2: Good morning, everyone. It's Bill.
0: All right. Bill is here.
1: Bill's here. Yay.
0: Hopefully the technology is going to work for us today, but we always like to start off with some gratitudes. We thank Dead Air Don, Studebaker Hawk, always. Good job, guys, and I missed being there with you today, hopefully next week. Of course, then we have Mike Wurzel and Carla and Jerry and Bob Cull. They're there keeping us going. When we need help, they're there to help us, so we're very grateful for them. The rest of the volunteers here at WDVR, the hosts and co-hosts, we're all volunteers, so we're very, very proud to be part of that group. And finally, you, the listeners, thank you so much for your continued support and understanding of WDVR after all these years. So why don't we have Bill do the weather from west of the Mississippi, but he's going to give us weather for the metropolitan area, correct, Bill?
2: Correct. The local Surgeonsville weather.
0: Okay. Take it away, Bill.
2: About 67 degrees out at the moment. Today is going to be mostly sunny with a high of 79. Tonight, mostly cloudy with a low of 62. Tomorrow, Saturday, mostly cloudy, then showers likely with a high of 76. Saturday night, chance of showers with a low of 63. Sunday, slight chance of thunderstorms with a high of 81. Sunday night, chance of showers, then mostly clear with a low of 59. And Monday, sunny with a high of 79. So not too hot. Sounds pretty good.
0: Wow. No, sounds good. And just so our listeners know, we are not at the station, so no calls, please. Everything will have to be done via email. Craig is monitoring the email remotely, so we'll be able to see what you have to say or not say that way. And just a little FYI. Should I give them a little FYI about my missing there, guys? Just quick to let them know I was not here last week.
3: Right.
0: Craig did a great job doing a solo show. That was a great idea. It was a wonderful show. A lot of positive, and I thank him for that. I had on Thursday, a week ago yesterday, a procedure at the hospital, and I'm just recovering from that. Everything seems to be going along okay, but I'm hopeful that next week I will be back at the station. So this week,
1: but they do say, Ted, that penicillin...
0: Yeah, cures it
1: care
0: all.
1: Of that issue. Yeah. Yeah, it takes care of it. So just be careful.
0: It knocks it out. Yeah, I should have been more careful in the first place. But
1: anyway. You're dealing with some after effects of previous activities.
0: That's the way it goes. Anyway, we are back here, and you can see Craig is in rare form. So, if you want to communicate, that would be by email, and Craig will give you that email address.
1: You sure love to hear from you guys. WDVRhost@comcast.net.
0: And what do we have? Any emails guessing the year yet?
1: Oh, we heard from Steve and Brownie. And let me see if we have... Okay. All right. Furman. Furman, we would love to have you guys... I'd love to have you, Furman, stop by the studio. That'd be wonderful. Just no one's going to be there.
0: Not today. Don't stop by today.
1: Not today, buddy. And then... Furman thought it was... he goes 1963.
0: Okay.
1: And Joe... From our good buddy Joe from Plant Health. Let's see here. Does he give us a date? Okay. Oh, he's away. He's going to a wedding. Oh, my gosh. Enjoy the wedding, Joe, really. Have a great, great time. Hopefully you can listen in while you're getting ready for the wedding.
0: And that's it. No other guesses.
1: Let's see if we have anyone else. That's it so far.
0: All right. We're going to give the answer then. We're going to be featuring Billboard Charts week ending August the 15th. 1970 is this week's show, and we're starting off with, let me see here, let me move this out of the way here. This song was number 22, great song, by Pacific Gas and Electric from 1970. So TGIF, gang.

0: Oh, my Lord. I don't think we've ever started the show with those. Woo.
1: I'm exhausted. That was great.
0: You know, and the doctor told me I can't be doing this kind of stuff. I'm trying to recuperate here. That's, anyway, wow. 25 or 6 to 4, Greg, Chicago.
2: The lead singer, but also the horn section.
1: Did you see that? Did you see that? By the way, did you see the difference between the trumpet and the trombone?
2: I did.
0: Very good.
1: A lot of practice.
0: And Pacific Gas and Electric, are you ready? Number 22. What do we have there, Craig?
1: Well, according to Joe, that should have been number one. Are You Ready by Pacific Gas and Electric? This was their only charting hit. Led by singer Charlie Allen, the band was formed in L.A. in the late 60s, originally known as the Pacific Gas and Electric Blues Band. Then they changed the name to PG&E following pressure from, that's right, the utility company of the same name. 25 or 6 to 4. Oh, man, what a great song. This was written by Robert Lamb, the keyboard player and singer for Chicago. It's about trying to write a song with a title referring to the time of day, either 3:35 a.m., that was the 25 to 4, or 3:34 a.m., that was the 26 to 4. He said, listen, I was living above Sunset Strip. One of the advantages of this particular house was that it was in the Hollywood Hills. I could look out over the city at night. I wanted to try to describe the process of writing the song that I was writing. So, waiting for the break of day, searching for something to say, flashing lights against the sky, there was a neon sign across the city. The song came from the fact that it was 25 or 6 to 4 in the morning, and I looked at my watch, and I was looking for a line to finish the chorus. I think he found it. 25 or 6 to 4.
0: Okie dokie. And you are listening to the TGIF show. Yours truly here, Ted, down the road in New Jersey.
1: Craig.
0: And across the Mississippi River.
2: Bill.
0: All right. We're all here. Hey, look at the time. I mean, those two songs were like 10 or 11 minutes total.
1: Yeah.
0: So that, what? No, great. Let's do the intro challenge so we have enough time to do that. Okay, so here's how it works, gang. No calls today. It's all by email. We have three songs. We're looking for three titles. Your challenge is to provide us with one, two, or three, or whatever you want to do. But you can email the guests only today to
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0: All right, looking for the titles of these three songs. Here we go.

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We're going to give it to you one more time. We're looking for the titles of these three songs.

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How about a little number three? Yeah, a little Stevie Wonder.

0: All right, we got to take a bottom of the hour break. 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Right back. 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Hold on. Let's see. Right back.
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0: All right, we are back. 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And let's see, what else do we have here? 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Check it out. It's a great website. Craig, what do you have as far as anybody guessing?
6: I do have a lot of people, but before I do that, I just want to say hello to my beautiful granddaughter, Alexia, who's listening downstairs. And Alexia, every morning I give her special vitamins.
0: Ah.
6: Very special vitamins. And if you can guess what those are, they're letters. They're just letters.
0: Okay.
6: M&Ms every morning. Okay. That's right. Anyway, she's so cute. All right, so let's see here. Bernie and his dog Dino got all three. Great job. Paul got number three. Loving popcorn. She knows it. I'll give it to you. Got all three. Let's see here. Man, there's so many. Len from Doylestown got number two and number three. Tony from Howell got number two. Annie got number two. Ali got number two and number three. Let's see. What's Mick and Kathy? I bet you they got it. Great job, guys.
0: Yeah, that's
6: Cindy and Russ. Cindy and Russ, rock and roll. Okay, you got number one and number three, John from Quakertown. This is Bill. Everyone knows Bill and Glenn Gardner. You got number two, and I guess we'll have to have another listen. And then Bill's coming back. No, you got to keep now. Let's see here, but I think we're caught up. We are caught up.
0: Okay, good. Let's play it one more time. This is your intro challenge. If you want to guess one, two, or three songs, you can. Today is only by emails. We're not at the station or not at the studio, so no calls, please. And that email address, Craig?
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0: Need the titles.

All right, there you have it, gang. That's your opportunity to play along with the intro challenge, and we're going to go back to some more music right now on the TGIF show with Ted, Bill, and Craig. Number 10. This song is probably a lot about, this title is a lot about our TGIF show, because a lot of times it's this, but here we go.

0: Oh, yeah. Gene Chandler, Groovy Situation, number 36, and Ball of Confusion, number 10, back in 1970. What do we have there, Craig?
1: All right. Gene, known worldwide as the Duke of Earl. That's right. Gene Chandler is one of the rare artists whose chart-topping career successfully transitioned across four distinct musical eras: doo-wop, rhythm and blues, soul, and yes, disco. The origin of Duke of Earl, here it comes. This mega hit grew out of a vocal warm-up exercise. His group at the time, the Duques, would regularly sing do-do-do in shifting pitches. They substituted do for Duke and added the name of their baritone singer, Earl Edwards, creating that famous chant. There you go. And then Ball of Confusion, that's right. The Temptations created, listen to this, 42 top 10 hits with 14 reaching number one. That's amazing. Anyway, the classic five lineup of the Temptations included David Ruffin, Melvin Franklin, Otis Williams, Eddie Kendricks, and Paul Williams. The group founding members came from two rival Detroit vocal groups, The Distance and The Primes. For those of you listening that can't get enough of The Temptations, listen to this. They just played in Ocean City, New Jersey. So check out if they're still on tour. You can find them. The last surviving member is Otis Williams. And we've done this before. Who sang and the band played on? The bass, Melvin Franklin. There you go, The Temptations.
0: Duke. Okay, one more time. Any more answers to the... let's do that.
1: All right, Furman got number two and number three. Marianne got number two. And Greg came in with his team of Monica and Addie, hoping that you feel better, Ted. And they got number two and number three. And we are now caught up.
0: Okay, last call for the intro challenge. Here it is. If you want to play along, we're looking for the titles, and then we're going to give you the answers after the next song. What's that email, Craig?
1: I'd love to listen hear from you guys at wdvrhost@comcast.net.
0: Looking for the titles.

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Your last opportunity, WDVRhost@comcast.net, to send in your email guest. We'll give you the answers right after this song.

0: The five stair steps. Ooh, child, number 11 back in 1970. You're listening to the TGIF show. Yours here, truly here, Ted, back in New Jersey somewhere.
1: Craig.
0: And not in New Jersey.
2: Bill.
0: We're all here. So what about answers to the intro challenge? What do you have?
1: We did get another one from Bob and Joe listening in Yardley. They got number 2 and number 3. Still, number 1 seems to be causing some of our listeners a glitch here.
0: Okay, so here we go. We're going to give you the answers, gang. Again, it's all by emails today. Here's your answers to the intro challenge for this week. Thanks, everybody, for playing along. Hope you had fun. We always have fun bringing it to you, and it's always about fun. That's what it's all about. Here we go. First one up. Yeah, that was a little tougher one. That was Ronnie Dyson, Why Can't I Touch You? That was the first one. Second one up is a little easier with the extra grunt. Yes, Craig's favorite, Mungo Jerry, In the Summertime. And finally, that would be the Spinners, It's a Shame. Why Can't I Touch You? In the Summertime, and It's a Shame. Those are the answers to this week's intro challenge. Thank you so much for that. And let's see here. Okay, we're all set up here. Yep. Anything else there, Craig? Because we got to start cranking here.
1: Crank.
0: All right, here we go. We're going to give you the first two of the intro challenge, Why Can't I Touch You by Ronnie Dyson.

0: All right, in the summertime. That was number five, Mungo Jerry. Number 14, If You Let Me Make Love to You, Then Why Can't I Touch You? Craig, we have information on both of those. What do we have?
1: Yeah, talk about sending mixed signals. Ronnie Dyson, he grew up in Brooklyn where he sang in church choirs. At 18, he won lead role in the Broadway production of Hair, debuting in New York in 1968. He became the voice of the 60s with the lead vocal in the show's anthem Aquarius. The song that we just played, If You Let Me Make Love to You and on, is a song that came from the musical Salvation. Ronnie died at the age of 40 when he passed away from heart failure in 1990 in Brooklyn, where he grew up. Mungo Jerry is a British rock and jug band formed in 1970, best known for creating that great song In the Summertime, which remains one of the best-selling singles of all time with guess how many singles a copy sold? That's right, over 30 million. Wow. Fronted by the distinctively sideburn singer-songwriter Ray Dorset. The name was inspired, Mungo Jerry, was inspired by the poem Mungo Jerry and Rumpelteazer from T.S. Eliot's book Old Possum's Book of Practical Cats. Wow, iconic. The original recording features no traditional drums. The rhythmic percussion sounds were produced by a stomping foot, a washboard, and Dorset making vocal mouth sound effects. Mungo Jerry.
0: Kind of like you, Craig.
1: That's right, but not 30 million copies sold,
0: no,
1: that's for
0: no.
1: sure.
0: And I don't think that would be a way too difficult question to put on the exam. The book, that's a tough one. Maybe extra credit or something. All right, anything new on emails? Because we're going to go to the top of the hour and we'll put some music on. What do we have as far as emails go?
1: We are caught up now.
0: We're caught up, gang. So we are going to top of the hour. We're going to give you a little Booker T and the MGs to take us to the top of the hour. And then we'll be back a few minutes after 10 o'clock with more TJF. So don't go away. Here we go.

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1: This portion of WDVR's programming is funded by Local 195 of the International Federation of Professional and Technical Engineers. Local 195 is a New Jersey public employees union that represents workers within the various colleges, institutions, and departments.

this you should understand. She's not just a plaything, she's flesh and blood.

0: All right there, gang. That is what's called a technical glitch. But we're back, I believe. At least I heard it coming through the radio. And
1: that's a feel this feeling just come over me, bringing in my mind.
0: That's the Spinners. Still singing. All right, Craigster, we have some information about the Spinners.
2: Oh, I don't know what's going on. That's crazy. All right. You handled it well, Ted. I was proud of you. The Spinners signed to Motown Records from 63 to 1972, but the group released just two albums during that time period and were often conscripted to odd jobs like driving around the Jackson 5. Oh, yeah. They moved to Atlantic Records in 1972, and boy, did they hit their stride, releasing six number one R&B hits after teaming with producer Tom Bell, who wrote The Rubber Band Man for his son, along with his songwriting partner Linda Creed. At first, it was called The Fat Man, since his son, Mark, was rather large, and that's what his schoolmates called him. Tom Bell wanted to change the perception of this nickname, so he wrote a song about a big man who can really move. He's the guy everyone waits for at the party because when he arrives, it can really get going. Sounds like Ted. Said Bell, it was written for big people who were hip, to change the whole idea of a person being large, being, you know, slow and sloppy. Not the case here. The Spinners.
0: Alrighty. Let's see here. So, you know what, Craig, we're going to have to cut because look at where we are. Let's go to the next one, which is CCR. We probably only could do one song, but I think the number 23 song this week was is that your grandson's favorite song?
2: My little guy, he loves this looking out back door.
0: Yeah.
2: Oh, my gosh.
0: He's
2: downstairs right now. I'll probably listen to it.
0: All right. So let's throw it out to him. Why don't you dedicate it to him?
2: This song, this is CCR. Looking out my back door from one of our longtime listeners for about 18 months, Artie. Enjoy it, Artie.

0: All right, going out to Artie, one of the TJF show's longest and listeners, listening most of his life. So, yeah.
1: It's true.
0: A little bit of CCR, and if we can, we'll try and work some more of those CCR songs in the show later. If we get to it, we'll try to do that. We got a lot of show coming. Thank you for your patience. We have some information about CCR. What do we have?
2: Yeah, despite the boys scoring 14 top 10 hits, they never had a number one hit. They actually hold the record for the most number two singles without ever reaching the top spot, five of them. Their only cover hit, their breakout 1968 hit Suzy Q, is the only top 40 single they released that was not written by John Fogerty. The name of the band, the phrase Creedence Clearwater Revival, combines a friend's best name, Creedence Newball, an Olympia beer commercial, Clearwater, and their career rebirth, Revival. That song that he wrote, being stranded in Lodi, he wrote that before he ever physically set foot in the town of Lodi, California. Here's another one. I didn't know this. Green River. That wasn't named after a southern swamp, but rather a lime-flavored soda syrup from John Fogerty's childhood. And as you know, there's a lot of bitterness between the guys. It's ridiculous that it's been going on for so long. From what I read, John Fogerty is starting to mellow a little bit towards his bandmates. However, the drummer, Cliff Drummond, is not doing well, so they were saying that the chances of reunion are perhaps slim to none, but we can always hope. Anyway, CCR.
0: All right, gang. We got to go to a bottom-of-the-hour break. We got flip sides coming up right after this bottom-of-the-hour break. We'll get ready for that, and we'll be right back. Don't go away. Here we go.
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8: It's a trip. It's got a funky beat, and I can bug out to it.
0: There you go. We are back. Just a little bit of what's going on here. Don't forget that the Riverfest is coming up on the 6th of September. WDVR is planning to be there. Any other emails there, Craig?
2: No, my wife came in while we're at the bottom of the half hour. She had the speakers on outside, and my grandson Artie was dancing, which he always does, to CCR.
0: Awesome. Glad we were
2: so able thank to, you very much for that.
0: Yeah, that was a good one. That was a good one. Bill, you said you had a couple of things on real quick on the community bulletin board. What do we have real fast? A quickie.
9: So the Hunterdon Senior Center is hosting its Silver Spatulas cooking class on Friday, August 28th from 2 to 3:15 p.m. Silver Spatulas offer older adults a relaxed, hands-on culinary experience where participants prepare delicious meals, learn new cooking techniques, and enjoy fellowship under the guidance of experienced chefs. Interested participants are encouraged to register by calling 908-788-1359. That sounds like a fun event,
0: yeah,
9: although
0: yeah.
9: I think it's really more for the two of you, since you guys are of the Silver Age and I am not.
0: Boy, oh boy, did you feel that one, Craig?
2: At dinner at 4:30.
0: Wow.
2: Can't wait.
0: All right.
9: Come on, I had one in today.
0: That's okay. All right, gang. Here we go.
2: That was a good one. That was a good one. I'll give him credit.
0: Yeah, yeah. Let's move on. Let's move on. How about flip sides? Here we are at flip sides. Here's how it works. We give you the B side first. Your challenge is to identify the artist. And the only way we're doing it this week is by email. So it's the artist on the B side. Then we flip it over and we give you another turn, chance to figure out the artist on the A side if you haven't gotten it on the B side. Craig, what is that email address?
2: WDVRhost@comcast.net.
0: Okay, looking for the artist. Who is this artist? The A side was number 39. Here we go.

0: One of Craig's favorite songs of all time.
1: Oh, man.
0: Oh, well,
2: really?
0: It's a B-side.
2: You know, it would have been better just to have it blank on the B-side. Just have it blank.
0: Well, did anybody guess?
2: Oh, let me see. I was too busy not liking it. No, no. They said, one guy said, don't play that ever again.
0: That was you. Okay, well, we're going to give it the A-side. A-side was number 39. This might be more recognizable. Again, we're only doing this by email. Email address, Craig?
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0: All right, this should be a lot easier. Who is this?

0: All right. That was number 39. I'm not going to say who it was until Craig gets a chance to review guesses.
1: Let's see here. All right. I want to make sure we're up to date. All right. Tony from Howe, he got it. Of course he did. Marianne got it. Larry from Pipersville got it. Furman, please. Easy for Furman. And Bill and Glenn Garter, who got it and says he's loving the music today. So we fooled no one. Oh, well, who's this? Who's this? Okay, yes, you are correct. All right, we're up to date now.
0: Okay, so B-side, no one got it. A-side, everyone got it. We're
1: correct.
0: Good. Number 39, Hitchin' a Ride, Vanity Fair. What did we have about them?
1: The boys formed in 1966 in Kent, England, under the name The Avengers. They're best known for their hits Hitchin' a Ride, and the other hit they had was Early in the Morning. Their name origin, inspired by William Makepeace Thackeray's classic novel Vanity Fair. The group adjusted the spelling to Vanity Fair, F-A-R-E, from its original F-A-I-R. And you'll be glad to know the boys never disbanded, and they are currently on tour. That's right. For those of you that are maybe going to England, they're playing in September and November in different places in the UK. Check them out.
0: Okay, let's do the next one. We got to keep moving along. The A side was number 9. This is the B side. We'll see how good this is. We may have to fade it. We'll see. Here is the B-side. Again, you want to guess, you got to guess by email, and that is?
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0: All right, who is this? Here we go.

0: Okay, it looks like two in a row on the flip sides.
1: Yeah, that was a very.
0: I mean, the topic
1: there, Ted.
0: The topic. The topic was about going to church and the church bells ringing. I mean, it's all good stuff, but the.
1: Oh, you didn't like that song?
0: I love the. I love the lyrics. I love the lyrics. Okay, how many guesses did you get? How many guesses did you get?
1: Okay, on this last one, let's see if we got any more. We've got. One, Cindy and Russ came in and thought that it was the Brotherhood of Man, which is
0: a great guess.
1: And that's all we've got. Let me see if I have any more. I think we might. Oh, there's Len. Len's coming in from Doyle. Let's see here. Good guess. Friends of Distinction. Keep trying. Keep trying. You're so close.
0: We're gonna flip this over. Give it the A side, which was number 9. Want to say good morning to my brother Dennis is listening in. Cousin Barbara is listening in. And Karen and Mick are listening in. So good morning to all of them. In the meantime, here's the A side. What's the email address?
1: WDVRhost@comcast.net.
0: Who's this?

0: Much better. Much, much better. I guess that's why it was the A side and number nine. Number nine. Number nine. Okay, Craig, any guesses?
1: What do the following listeners have in common? Cindy and Russ, yep. Kathy, Greg, and Addie, and Marianne. That's right. They all crushed it.
0: Okay. They all got none other than Alive and Kicking with number
1: Written
0: nine.
1: By? Who wrote it?
0: I don't know. Mac
1: Billy
0: Davis.
1: Does.
0: Mac Davis.
1: No.
0: Hugo Winterhalter.
1: No.
0: John
1: no, Tommy
0: Cosgrove.
1: James.
0: Bob Cosgrove.
1: Tommy James.
0: Oh, Tommy James. I was going to say that after. Bob Cosgrove. But not. Okay.
1: Oh, that's right. No. But that was, great song.
0: Okay, look, we got to keep moving here, Craig. Stop your shenanigans. Where did that come from, shenanigans? We got to look that one up. Okay.
1: No.
0: The last one, the A side was number 96. Here's the B side. If you want to play along, you could guess by email WDVRhost at Craig?
1: Comcast.net.
0: There you go. Who is this, gang? Who is this?

0: I think it'd be very difficult to recognize who that is, Craig. That's some song you picked out there, my friend.
1: You're the one who has the songs. I just made recommendations. I mean, technically.
0: All right, now you're... Okay, so I would... Anyway.
1: Oh, let me see here. Hold on.
0: Brenda Lee.
1: Oh, my gosh. I can't believe this. Well, Paul thought it was the Beach Boys. So close, Paul. Yeah. But anyway, Marianne got it. I'm not even kidding.
0: Oh, Marianne, Marianne must have
1: the
0: record.
1: She's amazing. She's amazing. Wow. There you go.
0: Okay,
1: good
0: Marianne.
1: Job, Marianne.
0: We're going to flip this over and give everybody the A side, which
1: was
0: number 96, WDVR host at Comcast.net. Who is this? Here we go.

0: All right, it's all right now. Well, I think that was more recognizable, obviously, Ella Fitzgerald.
1: But
0: what do we got?
1: The great Paul Rogers. Free drummer Simon Kirk explained, "All Right Now was created after a bad gig. Our repertoire at the time was mostly slow and medium-paced blues songs, which was all right if you were a student sitting quietly and nodding your head to the beat. However, we finished our show and walked off the stage to the sound of our own footsteps. When we got to the dressing room, it was obvious that we needed an up-tempo number, a rocker to close our shows. Inspiration struck when bass player Andy Frazier started bopping around singing, 'All Right Now.'" And everyone, I have so many emails, they all got it. Great job, guys.
0: So that's it. Anybody who sent an email in has got it, according to Craig.
1: Except, well, actually, Cindy and Russ, they first thought it was Marshall Tucker, but then they came back.
0: And they got it, good.
1: And they got it right. Let's see here. Greg crushed it, I guarantee it. Greg got it. Furman actually thought it was Badfinger, but he made a mistake. He meant to say Free. And then Kathy got it. Len got it. Marianne got it. Wait, what did Len say?
0: Marianne got it on the backs, on the B side. Didn't she?
1: She also got it on the A side.
0: Well, okay.
1: Give her credit. Credit is due.
0: She's getting the credit.
1: Okay. She heard, Marianne said, "My brother had the record, heard a lot about it." And, oh my gosh. Larry from Pipersville came back and he said, "Yeah, I know this one. It's Free." So everyone did a great job.
0: All right, gang. Hey, we got to go top of the hour break. Then we'll be right back. We still have a tribute to do. We have a request from last week to do. Back to backs. We got a lot of stuff going on. So don't go away. We got this. Here we go. We'll be back after the top of the hour.

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0: Oh, yeah. We're trying to groove here on the TGIF show. Yours truly, Ted. We have also in New Jersey, we have...
1: Craig.
0: And then in a state further west, we have...
2: Bill.
0: All right. We're all here by the magic of technology when it works. So we're having a lot of fun. Hope you are enjoying it. And Bill has some weather.
2: I do. About 70 degrees out at the moment. Today... mostly sunny with a high of 79. Tonight, mostly cloudy, a low of 62. Tomorrow, Saturday, mostly cloudy, then showers likely with a high of 76. Saturday night, chance of showers with a low of 63. Sunday, slight chance of thunderstorms, then a high of 81. Sunday night, chance of showers, then mostly clear with a low of 59. And Monday, sunny with a high of 79.
0: Nice weather here in New Jersey. How are things west of the Mississippi?
2: Pretty good. Today's a little overcast at the moment, but it's supposed to be a nice weekend.
0: Okay.
2: Similar to New Jersey, high 70s.
0: Did you get to the Spam Museum yet?
2: I have not gotten there yet, but okay. I plan on getting there because I have to... get you guys your spam
1: t-shirts.
0: We need bling. We need spam. We need spam merch.
2: Exactly.
0: I mean, Costco had pallets of it, huge pallets of it. I took a picture and I sent it to you. But I think they had it out there where you are too.
1: Yeah. They were huge.
0: Big, hugey.
1: Huge.
2: Huge.
0: All right, let's get back to the show because we're starting to veer.
1: Okay.
0: Anyway, we got back-to-backs. We're going to start with number 93 by Mr. Elton John. Here we go. Oh, if you want to check in with us and you can't believe what you're hearing, you can send an email to
1: wdvrhost@comcast.net.
0: Here we go.

0: Oh, I like that version. Dorothy Morrison. That was at number 114 this week, and Elton John had number 93, both on the Billboard charts back in 1970. Good song. Craig, what do we have?
1: When you guys listen to Border song Elton, do you ever like kind of wonder about the lyrics, that they seem to be typical Bernie Taupin lyrics, but at the end it seems to kind of become very simplistic? Well, if you thought that, there's a reason. Elton said he wrote the last verse because the song had only two verses, and he needed a third verse. His contribution was, as according to Elton, very mundane. Bernie Taupin explained Elton's contribution. He said, "I wasn't around, so Elton wrote the last two lines. If you look at the last two lines, there's a man over there. What's his color? I don't care. Looking back, it's pretty obvious who didn't write those lyrics. Me." So I guess they're kind of simplistic compared to what Bernie puts out. But great song, Border

0: the shop where you could purchase hats, T-shirts, and find out about Take the Mic. It's a great way to support WDVR. And then there's also an easy way to donate at any time. We do appreciate donations all year long because we are nonprofit volunteer group. That's what we are here, all the on-air people, show hosts and co-hosts. So I guess that's all I have. Anything that you guys want to chime in on? Because otherwise we got to go to war. What is
1: What's
0: it good
1: for?
2: Absolutely nothing.
0: Okay, you guys are ready. Okay, here is Edwin, star number 6.

0: Mr. Bruce Springsteen on that one. Sounded like a live performance somewhere there, Craigster. I don't think you could beat the original. What'd you think?
1: I don't know. It's Bruce, man. It's like, you know, Elvis doing a cover. You can't say anything bad. Well, it's not good.
0: I didn't say anything bad.
1: It's not allowed. It's not allowed. It's
0: I
1: not
0: said
1: allowed.
0: I like the original. But anyway, you know, it's like spam and fake spam. It's the same thing. You like the original. Anyway, let's see. We don't have any. No, we don't have any information on war. What is it good for? Absolutely nothing. So we're going to move to the next. Any new emails, or are we moving on?
1: No, we are caught up.
0: All right, number 58 by Dave Mason this week, back in 1970. Here's our last back-to-back. This one's called Only You Know and I Know. How do you like that?

0: All right, Delaney and Bonnie, and before that, Dave Mason, who had number 58. Only you know, and I know, but Craig knows too, so he's going to tell us what he knows. Craig?
1: Dave Mason was the co-founder of the band Traffic and a legendary session guitarist. He had an unusual teenage dream of joining the Royal Air Force. Good for him. He wrote his signature song, Feeling All Right, in Greece after he quit the band Traffic. And I didn't know this about him, but he co-designed an award-winning sustainable electric guitar. For, you know, obviously good for the environment, but if you go check him out, you can see all these cool guitars that he has created and had a company the whole bit. He passed away, as you know, but still has his guitars and his music. There you go, Dave Mason.
0: All right. We're pushing the bottom of the hour here, Craig and Bill. I'm going to go to the bottom of the hour break. We come out of the break. We should still do our request, and we got to do our tribute. So let's plan on that. And any other new emails before we go into break?
1: Well, let me just check real quick. We are caught up, my friend.
0: We are all caught up. Okay, don't go away, gang. We'll be right back.
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0: There you go, live music from our blacksmith shop, guys. Anyway,
1: so cool.
0: That's good stuff. All good stuff. Want to remind everyone, Bleecker Street's coming up immediately at the top of the hour. Chris Poe is probably rolling in pretty soon and discovering that Studio B is empty. But hey, I alerted him to the fact. Let's do the request first. A listener last week, a gentleman named Bob Grab, had emailed in and said, could you play a song called Surfer Joe? And he promised he would. We said we'd play it. He said, hey, I'm going to make a donation too. So, Bob, here is your song, Surfer Joe.

0: War Joe.
1: The Safaris, Surfer Joe. That was a pretty basic rock and roll back in the good old days. Garage band type music. So, yeah, that's the way it was. That's where we started from, and we built on that. So, let's see, that was going out to Bob Graham. All right, next up, you guys ready? Bill, are you ready?
2: Oh, yeah.
3: I'm ready.
1: Bill's ready. Craig, are you ready?
4: Oh, yeah.
1: Craig is ready? Okay. I don't see your glasses, but I guess you got your sunglasses. That's a different song. Okay, so this past week we lost the drummer from ZZ Top, and Bill is going to tell us a little bit about that before we play the tribute. Bill?
3: So Frank Beard passed away this week at age 77. He was born in Texas, passed away in Texas, raised in Irving, Texas, near Dallas. As a teenager, he met Dusty Hill when their bands played the same show at a Fort Worth club. Hill later asked Frank to join the Warlocks, and they were in the Warlocks together. After both Frank Beard and Dusty Hill were in ZZ Top, Beard introduced Billy Gibbons to Hill, and Gibbons joined the band. Frank Beard was the only member without a beard. He just had a mustache. Before ZZ Top formed, Beard and bassist Dusty Hill also toured in the late 60s as part of a fake touring version of The Zombies after the original group had already broken up. They had this unauthorized version of The Zombies, pretending to be The Zombies. Wow. In the early 1990s, Beard took a break from music to pursue sports car racing, and he competed in several high-profile endurance events like the 24 Hours of Daytona and the 12 Hours of Sebring. If you were around in the 1980s, you probably saw some of the ZZ Top videos. They transformed themselves from a gritty Texas blues rock trio into MTV superstars with a signature formula based on an iconic red 33 Ford coupe known as the Eliminator, fuzzy guitars that would spin around, sleek, mystical keys, and the long beards, of course, on Billy Gibbons and Dusty Hill.
1: I'm thinking, now, Craig has already got one beard going, though, so it's either you or me, Bill. We could kind of do a TGIF show, ZZ Top kind of a thing, because Craig is getting there.
4: All right. I think I'm good.
1: Well, I'll tell you what. Let's talk about that later. We'll talk about that later. Here is the TGIF show tribute to Mr. Beard.

0: Yeah. That's the rest of the featured artist segment, gang. That was Traveling Band Up Around the Bend, CCR. Craig is dancing. Artie is dancing. Oh. Everybody's happy.
1: Oh, yeah. Great music.
0: Even Bill was tapping his finger. I saw that. Did you see Bill tapping his finger?
1: I did see him do that. Yes.
0: Oh, boy. All right. Anything new there? Because we got more music to play. What do you have? Anything new on emails?
1: Nope. Keep cranking, man.
0: Okay. We're closing it out. Bill, anything new to add on your end?
2: No, sir.
0: Nothing
2: play
0: left?
2: Away.
0: Okay. Here we go. We missed this one before, too. A little...

0: Oh, yeah. Number 92 this week back in 1970, Green Eyed Lady, Sugarloaf, and before that we played Candida, Dawn featuring Tony Orlando, number 50. Just want to check, is there anything new on your end there?
1: Let's see here, Marianne. Okay, thanks. This is for Marianne. Thanks, guys, for a really good show. As always, Ted, hoping you're on the mend. Have a great weekend. And I just found this out. The song Come Together by the Beatles.
0: Yeah.
1: Okay, written by John Lennon. He wrote that phrase, come together, very quickly, as a campaign slogan intended for Timothy Leary's unsuccessful run for governor of California. It died. It didn't even get started. So he quickly, you know, kind of changed the lyrics around for that song. But that's how they came up with the title, Come Together.
0: Okay. How about a little, when you guys were getting married, do you remember this? A Band of Gold?

0: Oh no.
1: I'm afraid that's it, guys. Want to thank all our listeners. Thank you so much for, I guess, chiming in by email. I want to thank Bill and Craig for the first time ever doing totally remote with three guys. We got through it. Thank you very much, guys.
2: Sure.
1: We learned something today. And stay tuned for Bleecker Street coming up next, right after the top of the hour. And my plan is to be back in Studio B next Friday. That's my plan. So come and join us again. More TGIF. Thanks, everybody. Have a great weekend and be kind to one another. We need more kindness. Bill, what do you got?
2: Thank you, everybody, for listening and emailing in. And everybody have a fantastic weekend.
1: Okay, Craig?
3: 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Have a great weekend, everybody. 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
1: Enjoy, everybody. Bye.

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5: 988 is the new three-digit dialing code that routes callers to the National Suicide Prevention Lifeline, now known as 988 Suicide and Crisis Lifeline. When people in emotional distress or suicidal crisis call, text, or chat 988, they'll connect with trained counselors who will listen, understand how their problems are affecting them, provide support, and connect them to resources if necessary. Studies have shown that callers feel less suicidal, less depressed, less overwhelmed, and more hopeful after speaking with a 988 Lifeline counselor.
6: Hey up, boy, weem away, weem away, weem away. Hey up, boy, weem away, weem away.

Welcome to the Bleecker Street Cafe. We're open for business. I'm Chris Poe. I just got off the phone with William down in the Trenton area. And William, thank you for making us aware of what may be going on down there. I'm going to pass the information on to the correct people in very short order so we can investigate what you are experiencing. And it has been a strange day and morning. I'm here in studio alone today and trying to bring Ed Peterson in from the remotely, and we're having failures on that end. We've had multiple power outages. I don't know about right here where the studio is, but up where I live, not that many miles away, there have been quite a few outages. And so there are just multiple problems. I mean, that's all I can tell you. And we're going to do our very best to get through this together. So thank you for your time and your patience and your listenership. And again, William down in Trenton, who's experiencing some difficulties on our one signal, we're going to, I'll make a call as soon as I throw on some music. And maybe I'll do that in short order, just to make sure we're going to be okay. Because you don't need me to flap my jaws for any certain amount of time. And I'm gonna be really sweet and forego any political offerings at the moment. But I want to share a couple of things just to make you smile, if it makes you smile. But anyway, this is from a column in The Week, which I quote quite a bit. And this is a New Jersey story. So we're a Jersey operation for the most part. But it says a New Jersey police department disguised an officer as a shrub. That's right. A shrub. You've heard of the long arm of the law. This is the long branch of the law. But anyway, an officer described as or disguised as a shrub to catch drivers using handheld phones. A cop for the Dunellen Police Department who was camouflaged inside scraggly branches spent 6 hours on a busy roadside with binoculars. And what he was doing was radioing in violators. They got a message said, "Did you spot our shrub today?" The department asked in a social media post. "If you had your head buried in your phone, probably not." In 1 6-hour shift, the cops snared 74 drivers looking at their phones. So, folks, you know, be hands off when you're driving, because I know for a fact that in Jersey, I think, I know I have one listener and friend who I think got nailed at one point good number of years ago, and I think it was over a $200 fine. It's not worth it. But more importantly, driving is an important function. And I know we all get distracted and we all make bad decisions. So all you can do is the best you can do with any aspect of your life to try and not only ensure your safety, but the safety of your fellow human beings, or the safety of the birds, or the safety of the cats or the dogs, or whatever may cross your path in the course of your travels. So watch out for those shrubs, especially if you're in Dunellen, New Jersey. And there's a picture of this cop dressed up as a shrub. Why not? Hey, you know what we haven't done yet? We haven't done the weather. Let's take a quick look at the weather before we do anything. 72 degrees outside studios here. Look for a high of 79 under mostly sunny skies, a low of 62, mostly cloudy tonight. For your Saturday, high of 76 degrees Fahrenheit, mostly cloudy, then showers likely. Saturday night, a 50% chance of showers with a low of 63. For your Sunday, again, a chance of showers throughout the course of the day with a high of 81. Sunday night, a low of 59 with a 30% chance of a late night shower. And as we go into next week, Monday, Tuesday, Wednesday, temperatures seasonable or below seasonable, but very pleasant. The high I see so far for the week is only 81 degrees, and your overnight lows are all going to be hovering in
around the upper 50s to the low 60s. So a nice stretch of weather coming up on that front. Our email address here is wdbrhost@comcast.net. What else? What else? What else we want to talk about? I said I wasn't going to talk politics, right? Okay, I won't, because everybody needs a breather. There's only a little bit of summer vacation left. I did. This is a cool story, though, and it's not about a cop dressed up as a shrub, but it was something I like to watch the History Channel, and this week I forced Diane. I didn't force her. She just happened to watch a segment with me. No, actually, yeah, it was on a History Channel thing, and it was about the first overhead photography ever taken, and an invention that predated satellite technologies and spies in the skies and U-2 aircraft flying over Russian airspace, or the XR-71 Blackbird doing its thing from high above, and people with their drones. But back in the 1800s, there was a German, basically he was a pharmacist, but a bit of an inventor too. And he basically started some, actually home delivery, something like an Amazon drone dropping your package in your pool. But what he did was he also trained pigeons, homing pigeons, to actually deliver medication to his customers. And it worked because he had highly trained pigeons. They knew where to go and come home again, and he would know that the package was dropped off safely and completely. But then one day, one of his birds came back with the medication. And he realized someone needed perhaps a life-saving medication, and this pigeon just failed. So what he did, because he was an inventor, and this is like the early days of photography, so it's late 1800s, he devised a very, very small camera that, and he rigged it so that it was light enough to put on a pigeon. And then he would have this one pigeon or pigeons fly the routes to make sure that the medications were dropped off. And what he could do is he had a timed device

pigeons were flying at 300-400 feet, and he could take pictures of this city in Germany. And it was the first photographs ever taken from above. And I was looking at some of these black and white shots, and they were magnificent. And it was like, wow, very cool, very cool. So I got nothing more to say, just something to ponder. If you feel so inclined to do some research on your own, again, it was a German pharmacist inventor with his pigeons with their little spy cameras. And I think the camera only weighed like 3 ounces. It was amazing. Anyway, I'm going to play a piece of music. And this is Garnett Rogers, Canadian singer-songwriter, the brother of the late Stan Rogers, with an absolutely beautiful song about pigeons. One particular pigeon known as the King of Rome.

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And when the love is wrong, you're better off alone. It leaves your heart confused and your spirit twisted.

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And so I left him in that motel in New Hampshire.

0: gentleman, born originally in Lakehurst, New Jersey, now resides in the city of Buenos Aires in Argentina. Moved there in 2000, Richard Schindel, covering a band song and doing a fine job, Acadian Driftwood, from his release, South Adelia. I have to play some of that a little later. It's 12:30 here. We are WDBR-FM, 89.7 in Delaware Township, WPNJ 90.7, Harmony Township, New Jersey, 96.9 Sally, you with me?
1: I'm with you, Chris.
0: Okay, so, Sal, I'm right in the middle of a station ID. I mean, right in the middle of it.
1: I'm sorry.
0: Oh, something, no, that's
1: important.
0: That's okay. Yeah, but do you remember what after I say 106.7 in Eastern PA, what do I say next?
1: 89.7, or is this Here Comes Sal?
0: Well, we could say Here Comes Sal, but not yet, because I also want to let our audience know that you can hear us on worldwide on the stream at wdbrfm.org. Also got a call in from a gentleman in Trenton earlier who was having some reception difficulties. We did have our area engineer look at that site, and it 96.9 seems to be running okay. If anyone's listening on that frequency, I know Paul does a lot, let us know. But we may have figured out what was happening, but hopefully that is straightened out. And also, before I let you come in, although I have a number of emails, but I do have to give a shout out to, I played a song earlier by Garnet Rogers called The King of Rome, which is about a homing pigeon. But Paul wants to have a shout out to his sister Mary from Framingham, relaxing in Ocean City, New Jersey. And she adores Garnet Rogers and loves the pigeon song. Thank you, Mary, for listening. And thank you for, being the sister of Paul. Because I know that has its own challenges, but thank you so much. And I love Framingham, Massachusetts. I spent a fair amount of time up there back in the 70s, although I'm sure it has changed since I was there. Anyway, Mr. Menino. Oh, before I let you go, Sal, I'm not going to let you go, but I want you to know also that I was going to come on with a Southern accent today, do my like foghorn, leghorn thing. And say, I'll say, boy, I understand you got an oil well in the great state of West Virginia for sale.
1: That's pretty good, Chris.
0: I'll say, is there any truth to that rumor that I heard from one of your clients?
1: Very good. I'm thinking of the Chicken Hawk episode. I don't know if you remember that one.
0: I love the Chicken Hawk episode, but...
1: Yeah.
0: But I also I also got some inside trading information that you actually were offered an oil well in West Virginia.
1: Oh, that!
0: All right, so you know what I'm talking about, right?
1: I do, Chris.
0: Okay, all right. So
1: I do.
0: Hey, look, as soon as we hit the mother load and the big gusher, count me in, man. Move my entire portfolio to that hilltop in West Virginia.
1: Only after it starts gushing.
0: Yes, only after it starts gushing.
1: Right.
0: All right.
1: Of course.
0: What's going on with the tangible market?
1: All right, Chris. Well, U.S. stocks higher across the board. Investors looking for buying opportunities after a near 2% sell-off in the S&P 500 earlier in the week. Treasury yields have stabilized somewhat. They remain near the highs of the year. The 10-year about 4.72, the 30-year yield at around 5.25. In our view, the 10-year yield is likely to remain in the 4.5% to 5% range the rest of the year. And what do these higher yields mean for investors? And first, the cost of borrowing increases, both for consumers in areas like mortgages and auto loans, and for corporations looking to tap the debt market. Higher yields also mean there is an alternative to equity markets, which can put downward pressure on stocks. Perhaps the silver lining with higher yields is that for savers or for those in or near retirement, or maybe you're someone just looking for higher income, the higher treasury yields may provide you that income opportunity. In other economic news, the Citi U.S. Economic Surprise Index, a measure of how U.S. economic data comes in versus forecasts, has moved lower in recent weeks, indicating some cooling of the momentum in the U.S. economy. It's probably been driven by weaker than expected non-farm jobs reports, as well as softer retail sales. Overall, we believe that the U.S. economy has been resilient, but that the Fed will consider this recent cooling as it debates whether to raise rates at the next meeting in September. The Fed may decide to keep rates steady rather than raise rates and risk any further deterioration in the consumption and growth of our economy. The Dow Jones up 394 to 53,153. The NASDAQ up 128 to 26,196. The S&P 500 up 38 to 76,79. That wraps up our market news. Now to our investment focus. And today I'd like to talk to you about retirement and it not being just a financial milestone. And I've been fortunate, you know, to build friendships with people at different stages of life. And that can be a lot more valuable than we sometimes appreciate. One of the gifts of that is a reminder that life keeps changing shape and you have to change along with it. And lately that has meant conversations with people who are entering retirement or seriously considering it. And while we often talk about retirement as a financial event, these conversations I've had have framed it more as a psychological one. So it's, you know, there's a mix of anticipation and curiosity and some anxiety along with all those emotions. It's also what made me think about retirement not just as a milestone, but as a major psychological transition if we're all fortunate enough to get there. And, you know, work gives us income, yes, but it also gives us routine and status and et cetera. You know, it gives you a built-in answer when somebody says, what did you do all day? Some handle this transition better than others. So what separates the people who flourish from the people who languish? And research suggests that retirement is not one event, but several transitions happening all at once. There is, of course, your identity, and retirement can unsettle people who are deeply organized around being productive. Your relationships, retirement can improve life when it creates more room for meaningful ties and worsen life when it shrinks them. And continuity matters. Retirement tends to go best when you're not simply leaving work, but arriving to a life that is already half constructed. And retirement is certainly more than a number. And thinking of retirement as a pure financial event, I think, misses the mark. A successful retirement plan should account not just for what you will spend, but also for what you will, you know, how you will structure your days. Psychologically, retirement is not merely the absence of work. It's a sudden need to supply, you know, for yourself many of the things that work had been supplying for you. So think of retirement as a design of the next life. A natural first question, of course, is how much money do you need to live in retirement? But the exclusive focus on the money part of that question can lead to a plan that leaves you unprepared for the living part of the question. The people who seem to navigate it best are not necessarily the ones with the most optimized spreadsheets. They're often the ones who have built continuity, you know, like relationships outside of work and a sense of self-rooted in something, you know, more permanent than their profession, what they did for a living. Now, many of us carry around a private list of deferred selves. We imagine that one day we will finally become the person who paints or gardens and walks and mentors and maybe tries extreme sports. But retirement doesn't magically produce that person. It does, though, produce time. And then it asks, I think, a more difficult question. Do you know how to convert that opportunity into a meaningful life? Chris?
0: Sal, what can I say?
1: I know, profound, right? Profound.
0: Beyond profound. Sublime. And profound.
1: I love it. You know, it is true that I used to think about it just, you know, just the math part of the equation. But the longer I do this, the more I realize it's not just about the math. Not at all.
0: No, it's not. And and in some ways, maybe the math becomes the least important factor.
1: Yeah. It's you know, it's certainly part of the equation. You know, it's the one thing I attack first. You know, that's my element. But you know, there's the human side of it too. And, you know, I think being here so long and going through it with so many people, I've learned some lessons too.
0: And, you know, and unless the oil well actually starts to gush, and I know the listener or your client, who's also a listener and a friend of mine, he let me know about his oil well in West Virginia. So I really did have inside trade information.
1: Well, for a second, I thought I'd be able to just manage his money. You know,
0: he claims you've been doing a wonderful job. But
1: I appreciate that.
0: But and he loves you because you're such a unique individual, and you're so much fun to have to deal with issues that are serious in all our lives. So. And why I appreciate you so much, but what you do, but as you pointed out, it is those friendships, and I know, just in case the oil well doesn't gush, that I know as a dear friend, with really a big enough house to for me and Diane to move into, you know, I appreciate you, Sal.
1: Chris, you're just looking for your loaf of bread, buttering me up. Come on.
0: Yeah,
1: I know you too well by now. I know you.
0: All right. Well, I'm gonna be calling you in the next week or two and make sure that loaf of bread is waiting for me at your office, or we're gonna meet somewhere.
1: It's getting tempting, Chris.
0: You know,
1: it's getting awful tempting.
0: I have listeners that are heading up to Buffalo for a wedding tomorrow, and then on the way back they're going to be staying in the Finger Lakes, and I recommended, they were looking to maybe extend from Seneca Lake to another lake, and I recommended that they go to Skaneateles and also buy some more bread, just in case something goes wrong between you and I.
1: I highly recommend.
0: Oh no, because many a friendship has been dissolved over loaves of bread and West Virginia oil wells. That are dry.
1: Oh man.
0: So let me ask you this, because let's move on to something you truly love more than anything, is baseball. And we won't talk professional baseball this week, but have you been watching the Little League World Series at all?
1: I haven't. Isn't there some controversy there this year?
0: I don't know. It just started this past Wednesday, and I know that New Jersey beat Massachusetts, I think, on Wednesday night, but I haven't heard any other game results because I've been without power now, so on the home front. But anyway, it'll be in full bloom and swing this weekend. But do you watch the Little League World Series?
1: Yeah, I usually do. I usually try to catch it. It's pure, right? Most of the time it's pure.
0: Yeah.
1: But there have been some controversies in the past, but I thought I caught something in the news of one team maybe fudging on a couple of the kids' ages or something, but maybe I was dreaming.
0: No, I remember that happened a number of years ago. I remember
1: it did.
0: Yeah. So, but
1: some of these kids look pretty well developed they're supposed to be what, 12 and under? Is that the age?
0: I'm not sure.
1: I think so. It's around 12.
0: Yeah. It sounds about right. Well.
1: Yeah, I'm sure it's going on over here and there.
0: Yeah.
1: Sure.
0: All right. Well, I do know that New Jersey was scheduled to play Pennsylvania. I don't know if they played maybe this coming weekend or something. Anyway.
1: Oh, I'd love to catch that. Yeah.
0: All right. Well, I'll let you get ready for the games this weekend.
1: All right.
0: And why don't you give us another rap on the market, my friend?
1: I was afraid you were going to go professional baseball.
0: No. It's too painful.
1: Way too painful. I'll give you one more update, and we'll forget about the Mets. The Dow Jones up 410, the 53,169. The NASDAQ up 143 to 26,210. The S&P 500 up 41 to 76,82. This is Sal Menino with Edward Jones in Lasca, PA at 215-862-5205.
0: Take care, my brother. I will talk to you soon. Peace.
1: Have a great weekend, Chris. Thanks. Take care.
0: All right. Bye-bye. Sal Menino. Edward Jones, Lahaska, Pennsylvania. Let me go through some emails real quick. Great to hear from Doug and Mickey. Thanks for the picks. Glad you're listening. Bob, earlier, absolutely enjoyed that beautiful song by Garnett Rogers. Yeah, he's wonderful. John, actually, from Jake, from Breakfast with Jake, he said, "Hi, Chris, I heard one of those pigeons won the 1898 photo competition put on by the Society of Francois de Photographie in Paris, much to the chagrin of George Eastman, who declared that this was the end of photography as we know it. How wrong he was." And, well, thank you for filling in some of the blanks on that story that I featured earlier. Disco Stu wants to have shout out to the volunteers, absolutely, and all the 4-H fair members that make the Hunterdon County 4-H Agriculture Fair an enjoyable experience and a huge success every year. Absolutely. Consider the shout outs done. And anybody else here I need to, no, let me just see here. Got one from Jeff. Let's see. I got one from Jeff because I talked about earlier about the police in, well, you know what? I'm going to read this because I'm getting a call that I have to attend to. I'm the lone wolf here in the studio today. So since I know Mickey's listening and I know he likes a female voice much more than he likes some of the male voices I play, I still got some Carole King with me today. So this is a song by her called Music.

0: as promised earlier, a little Richard Schindel for the second time, also from the same release, South Adelia, a song called Lawrence, Kansas. And two from, what's her name, Carol King, Little Music and Tapestry, title track from that album. Some emails here to get to. And I do know that some people are having a little difficulty down in the 96.9 area if you're listening on a regular radio, and we're still looking into that. The stream is working fine. We know that. But we're going to have to look at some other issue possibly that's, well, it just has to do with that particular translator down in the Trenton area. But we will be on it. But Judy, thank you for your email. And she said everything. It just sounds like there's an echo chamber. sometimes I hear the echo chamber in my head, but I don't think it's that. My pal Sue up in Morris Plains, she loves Foghorn Leghorn, and I'm glad everything is going well and you're healing. That's great news, and it was so wonderful to see you last week. And Susan, have a wonderful and peaceful afternoon. Email from the guy who hosts Folk Fusion on Sunday afternoons. I think he's still on vacation for another weekend, but we heard from Porch Time Pete, and he's wishing his compadres a weekend of gentle peace. And an email from John I will get to his a little later, because we're going to take a break. I will see you on the other side of the hour.
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0: Welcome back to the second hour of the Bleecker Street Cafe. I'm Chris Poe. I'll be with you till 3 o'clock. Ed Peterson has now joined us from his hideout up in the Poconos. Good afternoon, Mr. Peterson.
8: Good afternoon.
0: And let's take a quick look at our community bulletin board. You can enjoy a hot cup of coffee and a guided autumn migration bird walk with New Jersey Conservation Foundation during the fall Coffee and Conservation Series at the Bamboo Brook Outdoor Education Center in Chester, New Jersey. The dates are September 9th, September 30th, and October 14th. You can get more details about that at cnjconservation.org. And is this one still relevant? Do we have the right dates here? Nope, that one has already passed. This one, you know, we mentioned the 4-H agricultural fair, which is still going on, and Disco Stew was kind enough to remind us to shout out to all the volunteers. But, you know, it is in full bloom and blossom at the moment, and it'll be going on through Sunday, August 23rd. At the Hunterdon County Fairgrounds, located at 1207 Route 179 between Ringo's and Lambertville. Fireworks on Friday night. That is tonight, and it should be a nice night for fireworks. 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All right. Let me just take a quick look at the, if we can get things to cooperate here. Let's get back to our emails. John sent us, what did he send? Where is he now? He sent me a picture of pigeons. Since we were speaking of pigeons, he says, greetings from Roma, where it's a Floridian humid evening. Twice lately, Budapest, then Prague, I've attempted to feed allegedly profuse local red squirrel population, only to encounter not a one. Hungarian and Czech bird population default beneficiaries. Care to voice opinion of, I want to know what I thought about Rosie O'Donnell being on Kimmel. I am not care to voice any opinion on that right now because I haven't watched it. And, you know, I think I saw some little remarks she made from one of the newscasts, but I don't have enough. And since I gave everybody a break from politics today, I'll save it for another time when I know more. And I know I also have an email here from Jeff. And Jeff, I'm going to read that in a couple of minutes. But it is time for a little Dylan for the kids on the couch in Hamburg, Germany, and the lad and lass on their lounge chairs in Kittnersville, PA. What do we got queued up? This is Bob again. I featured some of this last week from No Direction Home, the Martin Scorsese film. This is another alternate take of a song that was originally on, I believe, Subterranean, the album that Subterranean Homesick Blues was on, and I'm trying to remember that. I think I was bringing it all back home, if my memory is serving me. But this is Bob doing She Belongs to Me.

0: The person who's coming up now, please don't play, gentlemen, for just a second. Thank you. The person that's coming up now is a person who has, in a sense, changed the face of folk music to the large American public.
1: A little bit of Bob, or someone in studio talking with Bob afterwards, and I was on a phone call, and this is not the day to be on a phone call, unfortunately, and I'm sorry that I had to cut off a phone call all the way from Rome. And John, I'm sorry, but hopefully we can talk later. And but I hope you have a safe and joyful journey back across this side of the pond. Let's get some more music on while I got a shot here. I had a request earlier today for some Leo Kottke, and I didn't have Leo Kottke doing Louise was a request. And I just remembered that request now. But I think I got him. Let's see if this is Leo or not. I got somebody. I'm pretty sure I have Leo Kottke doing Carina Carina, but let's see which one we got here. Yeah, this is Leo Kottke.

0: Welcome to Dead Air.
1: I just ran out of music. Let's go to another CD player. You just heard a little Bob Dylan, Goodbye Jimmy Reed. I had to run out of the studio. I had an emergency. There was a wasp that was on someone else's leg who just walked into the studio a short time ago. So I had to assist in removing the wasp out the back door. So I don't want you to think that I'm like an irresponsible, you know, show host or not the boss jock that you've come to know and love for the last 30-something years. It was a real emergency because you get stung by a wasp. It's not good. All right, let's put on some more music. It's a little, what do we got? Hey, you know, how about a little Eric Clapton? I haven't played Clapton in a while. How about him doing an unplugged version of Layla? That sounds like a plan. Sounds like a plan that doesn't want to work. Oh, man. What's wrong here? Come on. Why doesn't this want to queue up? It doesn't want to come out of the player either. Oh, Lordy. This is one of those days. I got to tell you, this is not working out. Okay, we're going to have to go to Plan C, and I don't even know what Plan C is. I'm going to play a little Tom Waits. What do we want to play? Let us play a couple from Rain Dogs. This is Hang Down Your Head. Assuming I can get this CD player to work. Live radio edits unbelievable. Very best.

0: little couple of Tom Waits tunes from Rain Dogs. We heard a little Downtown Train and Hang Down Your Head. So it's been an interesting day, an interesting show. So thank you for your time and your patience. And I do want to let the people in our southern tier know of our 96.9 area, if you're still with us, our all the way from way up in New York State, Mike was able to look at the problem and it's solved. At least that's what he tells me. So Judy and William and whoever else was having a similar problem down in the Trenton, Lawrenceville and Princeton area, and was not a stream problem. It was had to do with the actual translator down there. So it seems to be fixed. So let us know if there's anything else we can do for you, at least in terms of radio. And also, I got a second call from John over in Rome. And John, I've cut you off twice today, but I'm flying solo and dealing with a number of things in studio. But you wanted to know when you can call me back. You can call me back after the 2 o'clock break, because we have a couple of longer segments. At least, you can have my ear for at least 3 or 4 minutes as opposed to 1 or 2. So if you call me back, right after or during the 2 o'clock break, we can talk some more, because I know you're calling in from Rome. So thank you so much. I hope you got that message. Right now, I want to let you know that you are listening to the Bleecker Street Cafe. We are WDBR-FM 89.7 in Delaware Township, New Jersey, 90.7 in Harmony Township, New Jersey, 106.7 Eastern Pennsylvania, and 96.9 Lawrenceville, Princeton, and Trenton, New Jersey, and streaming globally at WDVRFM.org. 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
4: 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I'll get to some more emails later. I want to get back to an email that Jeff sent me earlier concerning the police officer in Dunellen, New Jersey, who was dressed up as a shrub. And it's a great picture. And taking pictures of people on their phones. And Jeff just pointed out, you know, and there is, we all have a level of selfishness. We have to be honest. And all of us from time to time make bad decisions just because we're in a rush or we feel that we should prioritize one of our own petty needs over the needs of the whole of humanity. But Jeff was pointing that out as I was earlier. But to say I haven't been guilty of doing things where I wasn't paying attention well enough when I was driving, well, that would just, I'd be lying to you. I just try and do the best I can. But he closes emails by saying, basically asks a question, does anyone want to become a murderer because they were ordering a pizza on their way home? Yeah, that says it all, Jeff. Absolutely. Anyway, let us get to Drink of the Week, assuming Ed is ready for Drink of the Week. Ed, are you ready for Drink of the Week?
5: I am, sir. I am ready.
4: All right. Let's get to it right now. It is time for Drink of the Week. Let's take a look at some of the things that occurred on this date going back to where's my message? Oh, no. What happened here? I don't have my original message here. This is just not working out today at all. I got to tell you. Ed, do me a favor.
5: Yes, I will send that to you.
4: Can you send me that which I sent you earlier? Because I'm short of that information at the moment, and I don't know why. Let's see if I can find something else going back to... Oh, wait. I think I may have it here, Ed.
5: Oh, good.
4: All right, I do have it. Okay. So I guess we'll play the sound effect one more time. Time for Drink of the Week. Let's take a look at some of the things that occurred on this date. In 1863, Lawrence, Kansas is destroyed by pro-Confederate guerrillas known as Quantrill's Raiders. In 1879, the locals of Knock County, Mayo, or Knock in County Mayo in Ireland, report their having seen an apparition of the Virgin Mary. The apparition is later named Our Lady of Knock, and the spot transformed into a Catholic pilgrimage site in 1883. I never knew this, and I think this is kind of interesting. An F5 tornado strikes Rochester, Minnesota, leading to the creation of the Mayo Clinic. In 1911, the Mona Lisa is stolen by Vincenzo Perugia, a Louvre employee. I've always thought the Mona Lisa was an overrated painting. That's just me personally. I would have let him keep it. In 1968, James Anderson Jr. posthumously receives the first Medal of Honor to be awarded an African-American United States Marine. James Anderson was one of these human beings who selflessly dove onto a hand grenade, and basically he was out front of his platoon, or the platoon he was in, not that it was his, and he gave his life and saved a good number of fellow Marines in that particular instance. And that is what I have, Ed.
5: Okay, this is what I have. In 1841, John Hampden patents the Venetian blind. In 1878, the American Bar Association organizes, and they organize in Saratoga, New York. In 1897, Oldsmobile is first manufactured by the Olds Motor Vehicle Company in Lansing, Michigan. And then in 1949, another one for Philadelphia fans. They caused the Athletics to forfeit the game when they riot over a trapped line drive by Richie Ashburn. The Giants were leading 4-2 and are declared the winners of that game. Apparently, it was an obvious catch to everybody but the first base umpire. So they had to forfeit the game when so much debris was thrown onto the field, it was impossible to play. And then finally, what I have. In 2022, Masai Graham wins the funniest joke at the Edinburgh Fringe Festival. And I don't know if this is an award-winning joke, but here's the joke.
4: Oh, no, Ed. And we had this agreement a long time ago that you weren't allowed to tell jokes on the air at WDVR.
5: It's not my joke.
4: It doesn't matter.
5: It's not much of a joke.
4: All right, go ahead.
5: This is what Masai Graham said. I tried to steal spaghetti from the shop, but the female guard saw me, and I couldn't get past her. That's the award-winning joke.
4: Yeah. You and him must have the same joke writer.
5: I don't think that was a good joke.
4: No, it wasn't. The thing that's really, which has got me scratching my head is, if that was the best joke, I mean, yeah. What did second, third, fourth, and 89th place look like? I've been to Scotland, I've been to Edinburgh, and I thought the people there had a good sense of humor, but I don't
5: Me
4: know.
5: Me too. I always look to the British Isles for good humor. They usually, they usually come up with some stellar jokes. But
4: well,
5: I couldn't get pasta.
4: Yeah.
5: It's not really good.
4: Well, anyway, this is a fitting joke for this day. This is Drink of the Week, and let's take a look at today's drink, if I can get it in the screen. And this is in honor of the sighting in Knock of the Virgin Mary in the 1800s in County Mayo in Ireland. And so we need a good Irish drink. And I like this drink. This is called the Dubliner. And what you're going to need is 2 ounces of Irish whiskey, a 1/2 ounce of Grand Marnier, and a 1/2 ounce of sweet vermouth, and a dash of orange bitters. You are going to take a shaker glass filled with ice, and you are going to add to it first a dash of bitters, and orange bitters, of course, Angostura, or if you have other favorite orange bitters, that's fine. Then you're going to add a half ounce of sweet vermouth and a half ounce of Grand Marnier. And if you don't have Grand Marnier, all I can say is go out and buy a bottle of it, because it is wonderful. And I don't believe there is a substitute for Grand Marnier. And once you, you're going to pay for it, but you're going to love it, you know. So it'll be a worthwhile investment. And then 2 ounces of your favorite Irish whiskey. Like a Manhattan, you are going to stir this drink. Do not shake it. And then you can simply strain it into your favorite martini glass. Or if you'd like it on the rocks, I would take another rocks glass and fill that with fresh ice and then strain the stirred cocktail into the fresh glass. And this one, I think, you know what, a slice of orange or even an orange zest twist might be nice in this one. But let me give you the Dubliner one more time. In a glass filled with ice, a shaker glass, add a dash orange bitters to a half ounce of sweet vermouth, a half ounce of Grand Marnier, 2 ounces of Irish whiskey, stir, strain over fresh ice or into a martini glass, and you can garnish it with a nice bit of orange twist, or even a slice of orange if you want. Why not?
5: I'm going to make that one. I have all the ingredients.
4: All right. All right. Well, good for you. Good for you. And give you a chance to listen to some more Scottish humor while you're drinking your cocktail.
5: Maybe it's funnier after a couple of Dubliners.
4: There you go. Anything gets funnier after a couple of Dubliners. But anyway, this has been Drink of the Week. Glasses raised, spirits lifted, and journeys shared. And do we have some fitting music for, you know, we do. In fact, any excuse to play Christy Moore, as far as I'm concerned. Just let me find my, there we go. Yeah, this is a song about the knock.
6: Yeah, I was playing down Achillean one night. Stevens' night it was. It was on before the disco. But the disco didn't start till 6 in the morning. Still with a good old crack anyway, and I pulled out of Achillean about 8 o'clock, heading back up to Dublin, but they weren't bad, like the roads were brutal, and I pulled over for a bit of a kip in the van and woke up next morning into a field. Bathroom vibe. Had a look around, but just there was a big runway. I didn't know what was going down at all. Like, I knew there was an aerodrome in Ballydunnell, I knew there was one in Collinstown and one in Rhinan and one down in Weston, but I didn't know there was one in the Knock. So I made some inquiries anyway.
4: And like everything else today, having some difficulties. Let's give this one another shot. Take two. We'll work the short.
6: Yeah, I was playing on Achillean one night. Stevens' night it was. It was on before the disco. But the disco didn't start till 6 in the morning. Still with a good old crack anyway, and I pulled out of Achillean about 8 o'clock, heading back up to Dublin, but they were bad, like the roads were brutal. And I pulled over for a bit of a kip in the van and woke up next morning into a field. Bathroom vibe. Had a look around, but just there was a big runway. I didn't know what was going down at all. Like, I knew there was an aerodrome in Ballydunnell, I knew there was one in Collinstown and one in Rhinan and one down in Weston, but I didn't know there was one in the Knock. So I made some inquiries anyway in Charlestown, into Murray's pub there in Charlestown. I said, Jerry, what in the name of God is that runway doing out there, Jerry? You told me the whole story. 100 years ago, there was 2 children going home from school and they took a shortcut across the fields and just the Blessed Virgin appeared to them. And I said to Jerry, it's a good job she didn't appear in the next field because it's full of rocks. Oh, she knew what she was doing, all right, I tell you.

I spent 2 days writing this song number. 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Not shagging dire straits you have here, you know.

We had the Blessed Virgin here, Father Horton did declare. And Foster and Ann, they appeared just over there. Now do you mean to tell me, says he in total shock,

0: Dillo. Thank you very much.
1: It was in the year of 88 in the lovely month of June, when the gadflies were swarming and dogs howling at the moon.
0: On heat, on the front here.
1: How with rosary beads and sandwiches for Stuttgart we began. Jocks are packed as German phrase book and jump plates for the van. Oh, well, some of the lads had never been away from home before.

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But tempers they began to rise, patience weren't in. Jack wanted Cascarino, but Jack sir wanted Quinn.

0: Karama haku edukku.
1: What happened next is history, brought tears to many eyes. Oh, that day will be the highlight of many people's lives.

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And Jack Charlton has been proclaimed an honorary Irishman. Hey, listen, do you remember the German's daughter on the banks of the River Rhine? Lord, yes, didn't she show up in Ballyfermot last week? And...

There is a fair maid in this town who sorely has my heart beguiled. Her rosy cheeks and her ruby lips, she alone has my heart in thrall. So fill to me the parting glass. Good night, and joy be with you all. Well, of all the comrades that e'er I've had, they're sorry for my going away. And of all the sweethearts that e'er I've had, they wished me one more day to stay. 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

0: 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I will gently rise and softly call good night, and joy be with you all. To your health.
1: Cheers.
2: Maine native Judd Caswell, live at the Seagull Shop with The Parting Glass. And prior to that, one of my favorite Irish voices of all time, Christy Moore with The Knock. And Juxter goes to somewhere in Ireland, I forget where. That's what you heard. We're going to take a break. We will see you on...
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2: Welcome back to the third hour of the Bleecker Street Cafe. Perhaps there will be fewer glitches this final hour as opposed to the first couple of hours, but we'll see. We'll see. I want to thank Mike for taking care of Trenton, and we did get an email from Drew, and he says it's sounding good now, so that's very cool. And Susan sent me an email earlier because we played some Tom Waits from Rain Dogs, and John loves Downtown Train. And they both had a chance to talk with Sal Menino recently, and they had a wonderful experience. So thank you for sharing that. And I will pass your email on to Sal, too, because he deserves to know how people feel about them. And I don't. There's an email from Paul, but I don't know what that's in reference to. Something about Quantrill's Raiders. I don't know. Dennis sent me an email talking about our drink of the week. He reminded him of first of his many visits to Portaferry, Northern Ireland, to visit friends. My first time in a pub, the bartender asked what I was having. I answered, "I'll have a black and tan." I was very quickly pulled from the bar by my friends. Apparently, back during the time of the Troubles, a British regiment I don't know what that word is. Maybe it, anyway, the black and tan were exceptionally mean, and it turned out quite well drinking local made the Firkin or whiskey and Guinness. Good times and more to come. All right, thank you, and sláinte to you too, Dennis, and we'll check out your friend too, Bill Conlon. Ed, there was a joke that I'm going to forward to you. This is I'll forward to you. This is a joke that Bob Cole sent that you can add to your canon of humor, but it's along the lines of the joke that you told from Edinburgh. So I'll forward it to you. Anyway, what are we going to do now? We're going to take care of what we normally do this time. A couple of things from, well, show sponsorships. And let's listen to our Bucks County history moment before we do anything.
1: This is Amy Hollander, author of the Bucks Bygone Byways blog, sharing a weekly history snippet in honor of America's 250th anniversary of its Declaration of Independence. In June of 1778, when the British evacuated Philadelphia, prominent Bucks County loyalists like Joseph Galloway, who had served as the superintendent of police and ports for the British, were forced to flee the city. They escaped to British-occupied New York for fear of being captured by the Continental Army, with nothing more than what they could carry. Their lands and property were ordered to be confiscated. Joseph was not the only one of Bucks County's loyalists to have had his land and assets confiscated. In March of 1778, Pennsylvania passed the first of its Loyalist Confiscation Acts, which authorized the confiscation of real estate and personal property from those residents indicted for treason. In doing so, they confiscated thousands of acres of land from scores of suspected loyalists, many of whom were Bucks County residents, in an attempt to raise war funds and punish the opposition. Joseph's property was perhaps the most extensive of these confiscations, including two houses in Philadelphia, a mansion in Bensalem, the Durham iron furnace, and some 11,500 acres of land, all of which had come under his control through his marriage to his wife Grace Groudon Galloway. Rather than flee with her husband, Grace chose to stay and fight for her family inheritance, arguing that she was not a loyalist like her husband. Not a month after the British had evacuated the city, the Continental Congress sent five men to Grace's home on Market Street in Philadelphia to inventory the Galloway belongings. Grace documented her treatment in her diary, saying, "They took an inventory of everything, even the broken china and empty bottles." When the men told Grace she must advertise the house for sale, Grace told them they may do as they pleased, but till it was decided by a court, she would not go out unless by the force of a bayonet. Her friends offered her little hope, but encouraged her to press her suit with the Chief Justice. Things went from bad to worse, and on August 20th, five men forced their way into Grace's home, including Charles Wilson Peel, the agent for confiscated estates. Grace's diary entry for the day states, Louis sent me word that I must shut my doors and windows, and if they would come, to let them make a forcible entry. Accordingly, I did so, and a little after 10 o'clock, they knocked violently at the door 3 times. They went round in the yard and tried every door, but could open none. Then they went to the kitchen door. They forced that open, we women standing in the entry in the dark. Grace was evicted from her home and was shuffled from house to house, feeling an outcast amongst her friends. Finally, the Quaker community took her in and gave her a flat of her own. Despite losing her home, her property, her friends, as well as being separated from her husband and daughter, Grace continually proved resilient. When her estates were finally sold at auction in August of 1779, she wrote in her diary, "I told them I was the happiest woman in town, for I had been stripped and turned out of doors, and yet I was still the same, and must be Joseph Galloway's wife and Lawrence Grodin's daughter, and that it was not in their power to humble me, for I should be Grace Grodin Galloway to the last, as I have had now suffered all that they can inflict upon me, and that if my little fortune would be of service to them, they may keep it, for I had exchanged it for content, that I would never let these people pull me down, for while I had a splendid shilling left, I would be happy in spite of them." Now, Grace died on February 6, 1782 in Philadelphia, but she never gave up trying to protect her estate for her daughter. After much legal wrangling and many appeals, the Supreme Court of Pennsylvania finally returned Grace's estates in 1806, determining that her husband's treason vested in the state no right to his wife's assets. Grace had won her suit, one of the first women to do so in our new country. And that's our snippet for today. To learn more about Bucks County's role in the American Revolution, check out my blog, Bucks Bygone Byways.
2: 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And tonight's concert is the famed Campfire Night at the Troubadour, with 3 outstanding performers singing in the middle of the audience. The song leaders are Joe Crookston on fiddle, slide, guitarist and multi-instrumentalist, and also songwriter Ken Gallopo and James Gedeon, and they're both singers and storytellers. And if you go tonight, as opposed to the webcast, if you're up there in the Morristown area, they will be serving s'mores, and they have like electric campfire lighting to set the mood, and so you get s'mores and even hot cocoa. And next weekend's show, next Friday night, August 28th, they're going to be presenting Vet Songs. 9 veterans revealed their hearts and histories to 9 Folk Project songwriters who put these messages to music. The resulting songs will be performed with meaning and healing. Proceeds will go to benefit veteran healing programs. And all concerts are held at the Morristown Unitarian Universalist Fellowship, located on Normandy Heights Road in Morristown, New Jersey. The show's at 7:30 p.m. And I know I got an email from Faith earlier today, a member of the Folk Project, and she wanted to let me know they were adding another artist. So for more information about what's going on with that very important show next week, you can go to folkproject.org. And Ed, while I got you, I realize that you sent me that joke from Bob sent you a joke. So I got the right chain of custody now for the first time this afternoon.
10: Yeah, I have a technical question for you. Maybe you know this.
2: You go ahead.
10: So you played Parting Glass, and then everybody clinked their glass at. What's the derivation of clinking your glass when you say cheers? Do you know?
2: I did at one time, and I forgot.

Veterans Show next Friday. This one is from this song we're going to play now is from another gentleman who's done a tremendous amount of work with veterans and helping them with their healing process. This is from the state of Texas, Darren Smith, with a song titled Love Will Win the War.

0: Keeping in our Irish vein this afternoon, that was Dolores Cain and Tommy Sands from Where Have All the Flowers Gone, the songs of Pete Seeger. And we also heard another folk classic as interpreted by Eric Anderson, who wrote it, Judy Collins and Arlo Guthrie, Thirsty Boots. And there was something else. But I was on the phone with John, who was calling me from his hotel room in Rome. And before I go on with that story, I just want to let you know you are listening to the Bleecker Street Cafe. We are WDVR-FM 89.7 in Delaware Township, New Jersey, WPNJ 90.7 in Harmony Township, New Jersey, 96.9 Princeton, Lawrenceville, and Trenton, NJ, and 106.7 in Easton, PA, and streaming globally at WDVRFM.org. But John was, and Ed, I just sent you some Scottish humor that we can't share on the air, that I forwarded to you from John, who's in Rome. And as we speak, he was skipping rope and just trying to get some physical exercise in at the end of the day. I don't believe I've ever... Well, I'm amazed. He's jumping rope in his hotel room. That's... I'm impressed, John. But great to hear from you, my friend. Our email address again is wdvrhost@comcast.net. Let me just take a quick look and see if there's anybody that I have not. Faith, thanks. It was great to hear from you. And we mentioned Dennis earlier. And also Paul. I heard from Lord Chesterfield, although I didn't. Diane picked up the phone. And sorry that I was on another call, but I hope you're doing, dear Lord Chesterfield. And another Paul thought for the drink of the week that it should be garnished with a grapefruit. I'm not feeling that grapefruit garnish with the focus of the Grand Marnier in there with the Irish whiskey and the sweet vermouth. I'm not saying it won't work, but I don't know. I'm still sticking with the orange base between the bitters and the Grand Marnier. But we'll see. Well, you know, Ed's going to make a couple for himself this week, and maybe he'll use a grapefruit and an orange. Ed, I noticed that you've been playing guitar all this afternoon. Are you getting ready for a show somewhere, or just
1: playing guitar? I'm just doodling.
0: Noodling, yeah, or doodling? Which
1: doodling.
0: Is it? All right. Okay. All right.
1: Yeah, I'm thinking about doing an open mic up here in Jim Thorpe.
0: Oh, okay. All right, cool. Well,
1: I haven't practiced in a while.
0: Well, I guess after listening to Sal this afternoon speak about what you should do with retirement, perhaps there was a wee bit of inspiration there.
1: Yeah, there's a lot of money in open mics.
0: That wasn't the money he was talking about. He was talking about a sense of purpose.
1: Yes,
0: okay.
1: I heard him. Yes.
0: All right. As long as you were listening. Right now, what are we going to do? We're going to take care of another one of our famous show sponsors, Mickey the Parrot.
2: Bleecker Street Cafe is sponsored by Mickey of the Croc Flock. Hello, Mickey. Would you like to say something to the audience?
3: Hello. How are you?
2: That's very nice, Mickey. We appreciate your sponsorship of Bleecker Street Cafe.
3: I love you.
2: We love you too.
0: And we love you too. And how about some music here? What do I want to hear? Hey, another fine Irish voice. This is Ralph McTell.

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His bargain he had kept. He was due some satisfaction, but he was deeply troubled, and that's why Jesus wept. Was this his true destiny, or could he still make changes? Someone else's nightmare into which he'd stepped. Damaged limitation couldn't save the situation, and that's why Jesus wept.

dead. The biggest miracle was that everyone believed it, and that's what Jesus wept.

And he wondered, would the nails hurt? Would he be man enough? And that's why Jesus wept. Was he supposed to bear it like a man or like a god? Would tears show a weakness or a strength by their effect? Would they be viewed as compassion or failure and self-pity? And that's why Jesus wept. Then he saw him.

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And when they called his name, and he knew he couldn't help them, that's why Jesus went.

0: sample from Ralph McTell, title track from Just a Little Sand in Your Shoes, and prior to that, yeah, we don't have time for a third Ralph McTell, and we also heard a song called Jesus Wept, which is just such a brilliant, brilliant song. Got an email from Paul, and I just talked to Paul, or who is now Lord Chesterfield, and I have a bit of music coming up for him because we talked about some bluegrass players. But anyway, Paul is claiming that the boys from Bayonne, and there may be some girls on that team too, I'm not sure where the gals are in the Little League World Series, but Paul's pretty sure that the Bayonne guys are going to beat the team from Westchester, PA, this evening. So he wanted to know if there were any Bayonne drinks. And there is no cocktail recognized as the Bayonne cocktail. I looked that up. There is a famous bar in Bayonne called Bar Bayonne, which is a well-known French Basque-inspired neighborhood bar. That's it. But anyway, that's that's all I can tell you about that. So sorry about that. We don't have a Bayonne-centric drink for you to have this evening. Anyway, I was talking with Lord Chesterfield, and we were talking about some bluegrass players, and this is a song that I've played before, but I'll play that for Paul, because I think he's still listening. And what did I do with the song? There it is. This is the Paul McKenna Band with No Ash Will Burn.
1: So I'm going to do a song now that we picked up on our travels last year in America. We were in West Virginia and we're at a bluegrass music session, and one of the guys there sang this song, and we fell in love with it. It's written by Walt Aldridge and it's called No Ash Will Burn.

0: from his release, 55, Ellis Pohl, with the tale of a gentleman who leaves Dublin for America, Declan McCleary, with the Holy is the name of the cut. And prior to that, little No Ash Will Burn from the Paul McKenna Band. Getting close to shutting the door on the cafe. Why not? Because it's one of those days where I just want to say, shut the front door. So I am going to close and shut the front door. It has been a pleasure. It has been an honor. Thank you for your emails. I think we're all up to date on them. I believe we are. All right. So I got nothing more to say other than to wish you a joyous weekend. I wish you fair winds and some following seas.
1: Walk in beauty, walk in peace.

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And hey there, everyone. It is Friday afternoon again, and welcome to Rockabilly and More right here on WDVR-FM. Thanks for stopping by and hanging out. Got a lot of music lined up for you this afternoon, and we're going to get to that in just a moment. But let's take a look at the weather first. 77 degrees right outside the blacksmith shop. And let's see what the humidity is. The humidity's up there, 56%. Not so bad. I'll take it. Tonight, mostly cloudy with a low of 62 degrees. Tomorrow, Saturday, a high of 76, mostly cloudy, and then some showers likely later in the day. Saturday night, 50% chance of showers and low 63 degrees. On Sunday, a high of 81, thunderstorms and then some showers. And Sunday night, a low of 59 degrees and a chance of showers and mostly clear. And of course, on Monday, beautiful, sunny, and 79 degrees. If you'd like to say hello this afternoon, nothing to it, wdvrhost@comcast.net. That's the easiest way to get in here to the studio, and I will do my very best to answer each and every one of them. And we're going to start today off with the Bobby Lee Combo. And Bobby Lee's a drummer not only for his own combo, but he has been out there taking care of drums for the Rover Boys Trio, who we had in here live at the Blacksmith Shop, six, eight, 10 months ago. Who knows? And stay tuned for more info. Live from Blacksmith Shop, coming up for you tomorrow. This is Let's Dance and the Bobby Lee Combo.

0: but that's what I care. Yeah, maybe that's what I care.
1: And how about it? That was Rock Island Line, and Maybe That's Why I Care from their very best of. Before that, we heard the Cadillac Kings with Mike Thomas and Cadillac Boogie. And we started off the top of that set with the Bobby Lee Combo and Let's Dance from his record Drumatic. Right here on WDVR-FM. I'm Tom from New Hope, and this is what we do on Friday. So thanks for stopping by. How about some good advice?

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1: There's a shack down at the crossroads where on Saturday nights the sounds of blues and R&B tear through the thick swamp air and gets the crowd jumping. It's the Duke Joint Saturday Night, and it's happening here on WDBR-FM. Hi, I'm Mark DeMeyer, and if you want to jump into the 40s and the 50s for blues and R&B, my new show, Duke Joint Saturday Night, is the place for you. 6 to 8 p.m. Saturday night, right here on WDBR and WPNJ.
2: 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Right after, directly following, live from the blacksmith shop. And we'll have some info about that coming up in just a little bit, but I want to say this before I forget it. Thank you to everyone who came out last Sunday to our first WDVR Unplugged at Dharma Bums up in Point Pleasant. Wow, what a turnout. What a crowd. Both bands were terrific. And kudos out there to Sean and Jimmy and Mike Ang for really pulling off just about a flawless show. Really good, good stuff. It was fun to be there. What do we have up here next? We have Jane Rose and the Dead End Boys. Now, there's two different names to this band, and I'm not too sure why. One of them is Jane Rose and the Dead Ends, and the other one is Jane Rose and the Dead End Boys. And I know we have at least one Jane Rose expert out there, so if you could let us know which one is which, I sure would like to know. First song we have by them is Hot Rod Daddy.

on. The keys of his car so I can cruise around. He does his thing, and baby, I do mine. I ain't gotta worry, 'cause it comes on just

And there they go, the Small Town Pimps with Rockin' Robin. Two by Jane Rose and the Dead Ends, or the Dead End Boys, whatever you prefer. We heard Hot Rod Daddy up top of that set there, and Beer You Drank. Kind of funny lyric in there, but you look like the beer that you drank. All right. We have a bottom of the hour break coming up in just about 5 minutes. I think we're going to let the music take us on down there. We'll start out with Bobby Day and Little Bitty Pretty One.

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5: 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And we have a bunch of people to say hi to this afternoon. Crash Gordon, Deborah Dynamite checking in early. Doug in the Croc Flock. My very own Nancy. Mark from Juke Joint Saturday night. And Steve from Wire Loosing, back from being away from the radio for quite a while. Good to hear from you, Steve. All right, let's get back to it. Do we have Bobby Nelson's coming up next with There Ain't Nothing But True.

And the Jets from Session Out, Drunk Again. The Rockin' Bandits before that, and Lonely Country Boy. And we heard from Bobby Nelson up top there with There Ain't Nothing True. Right here on WDBR-FM. Tom from New Hope, your host on Rockabilly and More. 3 to 5 on Friday afternoon. And I want to thank everybody who's checked in. Just heard from Drew and Carla up there in Easton. Good to hear from you guys. Been a while. You know, say hey. Say hey more often. And if you'd like to say hey and hi or whatever you'd like to say, WDVRhost@comcast.net. That's the way to go. And the way to go right now is Scrapper Pratt and his Falcons. And this is Guitar Man Struggle.

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3: 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Please tune in, hang out with us. Lots of good music coming your way. Just before that little bit of info, we heard Chuck Berry there with Johnny B. Good. Scrapper Pratt's Falcons did Guitar Man Struggle. A little bit of a story there about Johnny B. Good. Right now we're going to hear from Foggy Mountain Rockers and Are You Still Crazy?

Well, I'll tell you, talk about a long fade out. That one still has a way to go. That was Jackie Lee Cochran with Johnny and the Roccos from the 1985 Sessions. Billy is a rocker. Eddie and the Scorpions. Yes, it's not T-H-E, it's T-H-E-E, Scorpions, and I still don't know why. That was Better Beware, title track from the Better Beware record. Foggy Mountain Rockers started us out with Are You Still Crazy? Right here on WDVR-FM. Tom from New Hope. I am your host from 3 to 5 p.m. on Friday afternoons. And we do this rockabilly and more thing, and hope you're enjoying what's happening out there. We don't have enough time to put another song on before the top of the hour, so I'll give you a little info here. On Sunday, September the 20th, during the Hunterdon Community Farmers Market, that's from 9 a.m. to 1 p.m., the historic DeVore Farm on the Route 12 Circle in Flemington. There will be free barn tours, farmhouse tours, and nature activities. 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I'll give it again, HunterdonLandTrust.org. All right, I think we're just going to let the music take us on up to the top of the hour. I'll be here on the other side. I hope you will too.

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And hey, welcome back. Hour number two of Rockabilly and More. Tom from New Hope. I'm your host on Friday from 3 to 5 p.m. And thanks for stopping by, hanging out, listening to some music with me this afternoon. Before we get back at it, let's take a quick look at the weather. 78 degrees out there now. We gained a degree in the last hour. Humidity's hanging in there at 54%. Things are pretty much the same tonight. 62 degrees, increasing clouds. Saturday, 77, 30% chance of showers. Saturday night, up to 40% chance and a low of 64. Sunday, a high of 81, 40% chance of showers. Yeah, what can I tell you? Sunday night, a low of 59 degrees. And of course, it's going to clear up for a beautiful day on Monday, 79 degrees and sunny. What is going on? Well, that's the weather. Can't do much about it. Anyway, if you'd like to say hi this afternoon, wdvrhost@comcast.net. That's the way to do it. Big shout out to DJ Kathleen. Checked in a little while ago. If you don't know who DJ Kathleen is, well, you should. Does a terrific program on Monday afternoons or Monday evenings, 5 p.m. to 7 p.m. called Roadrunner, and then again, 11 p.m. to midnight on Sunday with Stardust. Check it out. We're going to get back at it right now with Johnny and the Roccos and a record called Pink and Black. This is from the 1985 sessions as well.

0: And that was the Jetaways with Live It Up. Bo Diddley before that and Cadillac. And we started out with Johnny and the Roccos, Pink and Black, right here on WDVR-FM. And here's some very easy instructions on how to wrap up your Friday night.
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stinks to my soul. Oh, yeah. Well, your man is to wear my batter off in the prison, cause you look like a child driving everyone wild. A big hexamines, a raw bones, I said. A big hexamines, a raw bones. More sighs, more moans. Then

And we had a couple there by Sparkle Moore with Dan Belloc's orchestra. We heard Skull and Crossbones and Rockabop. We doubled up with the Texabilly Rockets, too. We heard Hot Rod Race and 45's Jamboree. Right here in Rockabilly and More, Tom from New Hope. I'm your host from 3 to 5 on Friday. Hey, if you'd like to say hello, WDVRhost@comcast.net. I think I have one more Rockabilly gal lined up for you. Rockin' Bonnie. This is Rockin' Bonnie with the Mighty Ropers, not Rockin' Bonnie and the Rot Gut Shots. And this is called I've Done Gone Hog Wild. All right.

0: And there she goes, rockin' Bonnie and the Mighty Ropers right here on WDVR-FM. Hey, if it's okay with you, it's okay with me. We're going to grab a very short bottom of the hour break, and we'll be right back.
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0: And just like I told you, we're back. Next one coming up is Robert Gordon. And I'll tell you what, this thing's been rocking and rolling around in my head all week. I guess all week. Yeah, I just can't get rid of it. And I find the only way to do that, to get rid of it, is to give it to you out there. So not only will you enjoy this right now, you will be singing this in the shower tomorrow, just before you go to bed tonight. It's one of those, and it just infects you. It's called an earworm. I've heard it called something else, and I think DJ Kathleen knows the scientific term for this because she told me probably about 7 years ago, and I forget what it is, but there is a scientific name for it when something just can't, you know, you just can't get it out of your noggin. I mean, not that it's unpleasant. I think it's kind of cool. This is Steady with Betty.
7: Well, I got a little gal, she wants to go steady, but her old man says that we ain't ready. But I don't care what her old man says.

wants to go steady. But her old man says she ain't ready. But I don't care.

You're welcome. You can have both of those rolling around in your head for the rest of the week. Well, maybe longer. I don't know. I want to say hi to Paul from Lawrenceville, checking in on the email this afternoon. Paul, can't respond, dude. Anyway, good to hear from you. He's out there in Ocean City having himself a time. I don't know if he's with a bunch of nuns or if he's with his sisters. I don't know. I couldn't figure it out. Anyway, enjoy it, Paul. Hear from you when you get back. All right. My Baby Looks Like Betty Page. That was Wes Pudsey and the Sonic Aces. And, of course, Robert Gordon with Link Ray before that. Steady with Betty. I think we kind of started a baby thing here, so let's continue. This is the Supremes.

And that, of course, the Box Tops, Cry Like a Baby, Wes Pudsey and the Sonic Aces, Baby, Won't You Ride With Me, Cupid and the Stupids, Baby, Baby, Baby, Baby, the Jets with Baby Blue Eyes, and Baby Love, the Supremes up top of that set. You see, it gets out of hand once in a while. What the heck? Can't do anything about it. Kind of like one of those songs rattling around in your noggin all the time. Now, DJ Kathleen claims, and I think this is made up, but she claims it is called stuck song syndrome or involuntary musical imagery. And she even made up an abbreviation for it, INMI. Good try, girl. Anyway, thanks everybody for sticking around, tuning in this afternoon. We got to start thinking about wrapping things up around here. And I think we'll do that with the Bobby Lou combo. We started out way up the top there within this afternoon. This is a song called Moondog. I think I'll come back before we go away.

0: And that, of course, the King with Pledging My Love. I hope you're able to tune in last week and check out my annual tribute to the King. I had a lot of fun, and apparently a lot of you out there liked it. So thank you very much. And I would be in such trouble if I didn't remind you of this again.
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0: Yes, please tune in tomorrow from 4 to 6 p.m. Live music in the Blacksmith Shop again. All right, I think that's it. I'm done. We're going to let Los Straitjackets walk us the rest of the way home this afternoon. Enjoy your weekend. Enjoy your evening. And we'll be back here next week. See you.

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Oh, good afternoon. Welcome to Cross Cuts. I am JK, your host, until 7 p.m. next couple hours, and very much enjoying this beautiful weather today and this fine summer day. And also, it's the first time, I think this will be, we're pushing 8 years here with my involvement with WDVR, and I'm pretty sure this is my first time being on the air on my birthday, celebrating a birthday today and having a very nice day. So let's see what's going on here with the weather. Right now, it looks like it's about 78 degrees here in Surgeonsville. Going to be some clouds moving in, but it doesn't look like any rain tonight, low around 62. Tomorrow, maybe some showers in the morning, and high of 77 tomorrow night. Maybe some showers and thunderstorms before 9 p.m. Down to 64 degrees on Sunday. Maybe some more showers. Personally skeptical, but we'll see. Definitely need it still. We had some rain, but we need it. And Sunday looks like a high up around 81, a little bit warmer, but beautiful late August weather. All right. Well, let's see. We've been doing themes, quite a few themes, and today I didn't do one. I just thought it'd be nice to just listen to whatever we wanted to. If you have any requests, please don't hesitate. You can phone them in, 609-397-1620, extension 5. 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Also happy to engage on anything music-related or even Phillies-related, a couple other things I love talking about. But we'll get into the music. Got a new artist, relatively new. He's been making music for a few years, but is one of those new artists making music, new music in a traditional way. Jontavious Willis. He was discovered several years ago, I think back in 2015, by Taj Mahal, who used to bring him up on stage. He was only 15 years old at the time. But one of the reasons he brought him up on stage, not just because he's so talented, but he also, Jontavious Willis, plays country blues with the original thumb lead picking style that just about disappeared back in say the mid-40s when blues went electric, started going electric in Chicago. Well worth a listen. Keep your worries on the dance floor. Jontavious Willis will start us off. Happy Friday.

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2: 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King, Little Walter, and Sonny Boy Williamson. 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
3: All right, welcome back. 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Got a request or two just came in. 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And we just heard from Tom Petty and the Heartbreakers going back to the Mojo release. Tune was Candy. We also heard Mick Jagger and Lenny Kravitz covering Bill Withers with Use Me, and Jontavious Willis started us off with Keep Your Worries on the Dance Floor. 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I am JK with you till 7 p.m. And got some Robert Palmer queued up. Recently discovered. He was quite the engineering geek, I guess is one way to put it. He was famous among studio engineers for being obsessed with something called swing quantification that I had to go look up, but really what it means

is every note isn't perfectly on the beat. The swing quantification moves the offbeat notes just a little bit, and what that, it gives you a groove that you're not totally aware of, or at least I'm not, but you can feel it. It's really something. But he would do it back before this could be done digitally. He had his drummer come in and change the snare drum hits just fractions of a second until he got where he wanted it for this tune in particular. Going back to the pressure drop release, tune is Fine Time from Robert Palmer.

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4: 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I'm JK with you till 7 p.m. And we just heard Higher Ground from Playing for Change. We also heard from the Steve Miller Band. It's an outtake from the 50th anniversary edition of the Joker album. I love those anniversary editions. You get some outtakes and some things. It kind of gives me a chance that I love to look under the hood and take a look at the creative process of some of these artists. What else do we hear? Find Time from Robert Palmer. And I've got some requests queued up. Three or four of them came in the first hour, and I wanted to play. They work well together. I wanted to play them together. I think that'll work very well. But we'll start off with Stevie Wonder. And I got to make sure I get this right. Ooh. My goodness, you'd think I had that down. Well, it was a request. I'll get them all down in a moment. I apologize for not having that on the tip of my tongue. I got to go back to the emails. But happy birthday from Stevie. There it is, Julian Columbus. Okay, I'll get the rest of them as they play. But we'll start off with Stevie Wonder. Happy birthday for anybody and everybody who's got a birthday today.

0: every day, baby, when the sun go down. 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I don't care what the people are thinking. I ain't drunk. I'm just drinking.
1: But you're so high.
0: Oh man, you know I ain't high.
1: But you're so high.
0: Just take a little bit every now and then.
1: But you're so high.
0: Oh man, you ought to be shaming yourself.
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0: 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I ain't drunk. I'm just drinking.
1: But you're so high.
0: I ain't drunk. I done told y'all I ain't drunk, man. Why y'all do this like that?
1: So
0: I just having fun, man.
1: But you're so high.
0: What? Oh, no, I'm not.
1: Stay drunk all the time.
0: Man, I don't know why y'all talk about me like that.

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I ain't drunk, I'm just drinking. 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

0: you understand what I'm saying. 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I don't care what the people are thinking. I ain't drunk. I'm just drinking.
1: But you're so high.
0: Oh, no, you the one drunk. 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
1: But you're so high.
0: Don't you tell my lady.

got away from me there. A couple seconds of the song. I didn't intend to play, but we'll double back. Bunch of requests there. Very happy to play. It's nice to see what comes in when there's no theme, because you just have no idea. But great music. We just heard, Winoni Harris, Bloodshot Eyes. That went out to Disco Stew. We also heard I Ain't Drunk by Albert Collins. That went out for Isotope. And I Ain't Drunk. No, that's not it. 10,000 Maniacs with Like the Weather. That went out for Hard Work and Flow. And Stevie Wonder started that off with Happy Birthday. Very nice birthday wish coming in from, I got it here, Julian Columbus. All right. Okay. We got some Detroit Cobras queued up. Very interesting band. Call them, I think they'd fit into the garage band genre. They, Rachel Nagy was their singer. She passed away a few years ago. And just a really, really interesting personality. She was a former butcher and also, I think, a former exotic dancer of some sort. But she stepped up to the mic when the singer didn't show up, very reluctantly. And it just has had an amazing voice, really the heart of the band, in my opinion. But I want to holler from the Detroit Cobras.

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5: All right, welcome back. Hour number two of Crosscuts here this evening, and we'll take a quick top of the hour look at the weather. It's 75 degrees here in Surgeonsville, and tonight there'll be some increasing clouds going down to 62. Tomorrow, maybe some showers before noon, possibly some lingerers in the afternoon, high up around 77 tomorrow night, showers and thunderstorms, maybe some really overnight, and then let's see, going down to 64, and Sunday it looks like showers and thunderstorms after 11 a.m., then becoming mostly sunny later in the day, up around 81 degrees on Sunday. All right, well, let's see where we're at with the music. A lot of nice requests came in there. Got them in before the top of the hour. How happy about that. And yeah, get into a couple songs that tell a story here. Start off with Todd Snyder. The song, I'm still amazed. I never heard this story. Going back to 1970, a no-hitter pitched by Doc Ellis for the Pittsburgh Pirates was the inspiration for the tune. And Todd Snyder actually tracked Doc Ellis down many years after this famous event. Doc Ellis had taken LSD before the game, not knowing he was pitching or the pitching. The pitcher that was slated to start couldn't go, so he found out after he ingested that he was going to pitch, and had a bizarre experience on the mound, pretty well described by Todd Snyder in the song. But he managed to pitch a no-hitter, and one of the things Doc Ellis felt was the weirdest about it was he couldn't talk to anybody on the team about what was going on, because if you got a no-hitter going, baseball superstition really dictates you shouldn't talk to the pitcher. You don't want to say or do anything that could just throw off that the way things are going. So anyway, pretty cool tune. I'm still amazed I never heard it until, I think, last year. America's favorite pastime, Todd Snyder.

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3: All right, welcome back. And we just heard the Beatles with Birthday, as requested by the First Lady of Crosscut, Sue. Thank you very much, Sue. And we also heard Careful Man from Jim Croce. That was actually my choice. Fruitland Jackson was in there as well with Happy Birthday Blues. And Todd Snyder started off that set with America's Favorite Pastime. 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WDVR, and we got some George Harrison queued up, going back to 1974, Living in the Material World. The song was written while he was sitting in a courtroom, and they were sorting out what was to be done as the Beatles were breaking up, what was to be done, who owned what, and he says he took a guitar with him and sat there with it on his lap and figured out the chorus for this while they were trying to figure out who owned what. Sue Me, Sue You, Blues from George Harrison.
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7: All right, welcome back. What did we just hear? Robert Earl Keen, Road Goes On Forever, was a request just came in from Sheriff Mooney. And we also heard George Harrison, Sue Me, Sue You Blues. And we're in our final 28, 29 minutes here across cuts this evening and got some love queued up. The tune has been widely covered, and I haven't found a cover yet that really changes the feel of it or does it justice. Calexico comes very close, but one of my favorite tunes, going all the way back to 1967 from Love Alone Again.

Home on the Range from St. Dominic's Trio there. And what else do we hear? Harper Valley PTA from Bruce Robeson and Kelly Willis, and Love with Alone Again. And you're listening to Crosscuts 89.7 WDVR. Just going through some very nice emails. Really appreciate the emails. Let's see. We're going to do a little time travel. Go all the way back to, August 18th, 1962, to the Home Hall in Port Sunlight, England. It was the first gig for the Beatles after Ringo Starr joined the band. Pete Best had left 2 days prior, and Ringo had about 2 hours of practice time that he got in before they started to play. The event was the 17th annual dance of the local Horticultural Society. It was the gig they were playing. Venue held about 450 people, but I think they packed somewhere around 500 people in there because the band was definitely getting better and better known and gaining popularity. So there's no set list, but from what I could gather, these three tunes were almost definitely played. They were in their sets back at the time, and were things they were working on as they were beginning their recording career. But we'll start off with Love Me Do.

All right. Little Beatles there going back to, gosh, 62, April 18th in 62. Pretty sure those three songs were played that night, one after 909, P.S. I Love You and Love Me Do. And we're in our final few minutes here, Crosscuts. Just wanted to say thanks for listening. Thanks for the request. I picked up a couple new songs, a new album side, and some new artists. Really happy about that. And let's see who we heard from today. We heard from Daniel. We heard from Bobby and Three Bridges, Sheriff Mooney, Brett, Little A in Easton, Sue in Kittnersville, Disco Stu, Julie in Columbus, Carolyn in Sailorsburg, Hardworking Flow, Steve, Isotope, and Paul in Lawrenceville. I think I got everybody. Mark, I don't think I said Mark, DVR Zone Mark, so if I missed you, Mark, I apologize. All right, well, let's wrap it up here with some, some Ann Wilson. She's got a great cover of the Immigrant Song. The Wilson Sisters are actually, Heart started off, I think, as a Zeppelin cover band way back in the day, and she still does an amazing job with the vocals, particularly on this song, which is far from easy for the vocalist. Immigrant Song, Ann Wilson. Thank you so much for listening. Thanks for the emails. Have a great week.

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And welcome this Friday night to your Hit Parade right here on WDVR, WPNJ. I am your host, Carla, for these 2 hours of music from the swing era. In the 40s, late 30s, the World War II years, and taking you back to music perhaps your parents listened to, your grandparents, or even yourself. So first, a big hello to Michael number one in Lawrenceville tonight. I hope you're doing just fine and ready for this good music again on a summer Friday night. It's kind of humid out, so whatever. And I'll be here till 9 o'clock. If you wish to send an email, I can reply because I am live in Studio B. The email is wdvrhost@comcast.net. So let's start with Ella Fitzgerald. Now, here's a title for housekeeping. It's called Wacky Dust. And that's what I say. Look at this, Wacky Dust. Where did it come from?

Dardanella, covered by Vaughn Monroe's orchestra without his voice. Well, I guess we got chipped on that one. 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This is your host, Carla, here until 9 p.m. And I hope you're having a pleasant evening. It's not too bad out at all. I guess it's about, just under 80 degrees. A bit humid because rain will be coming over the weekend, it looks like, especially tomorrow. But we can deal with that. At least it's not 100 degrees. Next we have B. Wayne and Larry Clinton. And they are, what are they singing anyway? Martha. Oh, all right, Martha.

was a vocal of Flamingo by a singer named Hutch. That's all it says. And it's off some compilation of rare recordings. Never heard that one. And before that, Martha, sung by B. Wayne. You're listening to your Hit Parade. We are WDVR, WPNJ, Community Non-Commercial Radio. 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If you don't have a computer to download it on, that's no trouble at all. The number is 609-397-1620. Well, here's singer Kay Thompson, who did a lot of musicals in the theater. She's also was the author of the Eloise books for children. What a great sense of humor. And that's how I knew her primarily, as the brilliant creator of the Eloise books. This is Kay singing Out of Sight, Out of Mind.

0: Well, the road, whoops, on the road to Mandalay. It sounds like a Bing Crosby, Bob Hope movie. Road to Mandalay. Oh, anyway, that was from Jan Savitt. And we heard Out of Sight, Out of Mind by Kay Thompson. It's 7:28, so we're pretty much at the bottom of the hour. I think we should just go into our break. And just a reminder, tomorrow between 4 and 6 o'clock, we'll be broadcasting live music from Studio C. We call it Live from the Blacksmith Shop. And you'll be hearing the promos at the top of the hour for that. So tune in, and you could sit comfortably at home with a nice glass of iced tea or something and hear some good talent performing live from WDVR. Let's go to our bottom of the hour break. And of course, we will be back.
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0: to some music.
1: Okay, whatever you say. Jeez, I was returning the music. Some people are pushy around here. And let's see, what is going on here? Well, we're getting so close to September, and you may have already heard September 6th, which is a Sunday, that's Labor Day weekend. WDVR will be at the Frenchtown Riverfest once again in Sunbeam Park, which is right by the bridge. And I expect quite a few of our DJs to be there, including myself. And it's a real fun thing to attend, held downtown. Lots of live music, local bands, local vendors, and they usually have a shuttle to bring people into downtown from a large parking area just up Route 29, the north end of town, I call it. So there's that. Also, the nonprofit Bucks County Food Shed Alliance is accepting donations to help area tree fruit farmers who suffered devastating crop losses during the freeze this past April. If you want to contribute or just learn out more, you can visit bucksfoodshed.org. And on Sunday, September 20th, during the Hunterdon Community Farmers Market, which is 9 a.m. to 1 p.m. at the historic DeVore Farm, right on the Route 12 Circle in Flemington, they're going to free barn tours, farmhouse tours, and nature activities. Details are on their event page of hunterdonlandtrust.org. Great for the family and the kids to learn a lot more. How did I duplicate this? I think I'm so perfect around here. Well, and the Hunterdon County 4-H and Agricultural Fair continues through this Sunday. It's at the county fairgrounds, just off Route 202, or access it from Route 179. And this is between Ringo's and Lambertville. And tonight are the fireworks, which I won't get to see. I'll be here. And, of course, it's a perfect county fair with all the 4-H exhibits and amusements and music and probably funnel cakes, of course, and lots more. Yeah, if you haven't done your 4-H fair yet, there's time to do this one. Well, where are we? I'll have to back up here. I skipped a wonderful track. I know we have Harry James fans in the audience, like Captain Basil. Was exquisite taste. That's why he listens tonight, right? Or is that the wrong thing to say? All right, this is Harry James with Helen Humes on vocals. And the song is called Jubilee.

I don't know about that wind and rain in one's hair. It's very unpleasant if you're caught in it and you're dressed up. That was sung by Dick Todd. Never heard of him. And I found that on this obscure album. It's called Barry Humphries Presents So Rare Volume 2, it looks like. I just stumbled upon it, and I found that Kay Thompson on here as well. And then the lesser known Dick Todd, whoever he was. But I'm glad to play some kind of lost, more obscure things too. I'm part archaeologist. I've decided to go into that profession when it comes to music for this show and have my pick and axe. Dangerous. So Rare was sung by Marjorie Steed Ford off the same album. I don't think I ever heard a vocal of So Rare before. Learning something every day. It's 7:45 p.m. You're listening to WDVR, WPNJ, and we stream live at WDVRFM.org. And always check out our website to get more familiar with us. If you're a new listener, and I welcome you, we have a lot to offer, a lot of different shows. We're just not same old now, are we? Heavens no, or I wouldn't be here. And I see more emails. Oh, Stephen, I will. What's this about Spumoni? I haven't eaten Spumoni yet. All right, we'll get to that. We did that. All right, quickly now. Oh, yes, the Loser's Lounge, right after 9 o'clock, 8 o'clock, I'm sorry. We're all headed to the Loser's Lounge a few minutes after 8 p.m., so just get yourself ready. Here is Kitty Callan with Jimmy Dorsey when they ask about you.

Kitty Callan with Jimmy Dorsey's orchestra. Well, just heard from Nancy. And of course, I played a Vaughn Monroe without him singing. It was his orchestra. I have to make up for it. Now, I think this has a vocal. It says Vaughn Monroe. This better have Vaughn Monroe's voice. I want to say hello to Nancy's sister, who's also eavesdropping tonight. So let's check this out. It's called Tabby the Cat.

Well, well, well, I did not hear Vaughn Monroe's voice. Isn't that a shame? However, that was one of the best Cat songs I have heard from this era of music, Tabby the Cat. So that was a very valuable error. Well, I didn't know. All I saw was Tabby the Cat. I had to play that. Nancy, you'll hear Vaughn at some point because I don't want no trouble from you. And that woman can be trouble. I know it. I better keep playing music. All right, we had the cat. So how about, played her. How about some Cab Calloway? That's exactly what we need.

Well, that was nice. Oh, dear, I'm choking. Today is Spumoni Day, National Spumoni Day. Thank you, Stephen, for the reminder. Alas, I have none to eat. I have to get to the Italian specialty store for that. All right. Oh, I have to find that Spumoni song, too. Oh, dear, the pressure. We just heard Cab Calloway with Three Swing and Out. All right. Well, that's good. I found a peculiar little polka tune. This is off a Russ Morgan CD, of all places. It's called Go Man, Go Polka. This is for all of our polka lovers.

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1: Oh, well, I'll say, well, that was really something now, wasn't it? Only here could you hear that go man, go polka. Something like cheerleading at a sports event for that. Maybe the Olympics, polka at the Olympics or something. I'm glad I played that. That woke up people. I know it. Oh, look at that. It's 7:58. Not much time to do much of anything here. I have to find a few things. I'm very busy getting ready for the Loser's Lounge. My hair is too neat. I have to muss it up a bit before I get there. And maybe I could tell you about something. Oh, dear. Oh, dear. All right. Yeah, the 4-H fair is going to be winding down. And this month is going by much too fast. Oh, never mind. Now I'm getting all out of sorts here. All right. Oh, no. Here, on August 23rd, the Easton Municipal Band will be performing at the Muser Park Concert Series on Northampton Street in Easton. It's a free concert, begins at 6 p.m. More details on the website celebratewilson.org. I know we have lots of listeners up around there. And it is free music with the Easton Municipal Band. That's August 23rd. Today's the only 21st. I can be confused. I have to do something. What am I going to do? Oh, dear. Oh, dear. All right. Never fear. We're going to hear something to bring us up to the top of the hour, which is coming up very quickly here. All right. We'll do this little piece.

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